now I see the foreign flag array. Their guns on fire as we sail into hell. I have no fear of

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When the crowd say bow, selector. 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When the crowd say bow, selector. Rewind. When the crowd say bow, selector. Rewind. When the crowd say bow, bow, bow. Rewind. When the crowd say bow, selector. Rewind. When the crowd say bow, selector. Rewind. When the crowd say bow, selector. 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
1: Relations between the US and UK are higher now that Andy Burnham's prime minister than when Sir Keir Starmer held the role. That's according to Donald Trump. Meanwhile, the US president's given his thoughts on AI.
2: Artificial intelligence, hereinafter officially called super intelligence, changing the name, and that the use of the word artificial makes intelligence fake. It makes it sound fake, and it is not fake. It's actually amazing.
1: Around 60 migrants who refused help from the French Coast Guard and spent more than 30 hours at sea have arrived in Dover. British rescue boats were sent to collect the passengers of a migrant dinghy on Tuesday. An influential committee of MPs has warned that policymakers should avoid blaming the UK's budget watchdog for difficult decisions as a result of tight public finances. The comments from the Commons Treasury Committee comes ahead of Chancellor John Healey's budget next month. A new analysis has found more than a third of young people killed in car crashes over the last 5 years were not wearing a seatbelt. The research has come from the AA Charitable Trust. That's the latest from Radio News Hub. I'm Jules Eastbridge.
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1: A band of showers will move across the UK this morning. These could be rather heavy at times. Temperatures for Wednesday ranging from 16 degrees Celsius in Scotland to 23 degrees Celsius in the southeast.

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1: The Prime Minister's held face-to-face talks with US President Donald Trump for the first time since taking office. The pair met on the fringes of the UN General Assembly in New York.
2: I can certainly work with him. It was a very encouraging meeting. We've established a good connection in the discussions we've had, and that very much came through today.
1: Head of the budget next month, an influential committee of MPs has warned that policymakers should avoid blaming the UK's budget watchdog for difficult decisions as a result of tight public finances. Around 60 migrants who spent more than 30 hours at sea refusing help from the French Coast Guard have arrived in Dover. The French Coast Guard say the small boat spent over 33 hours in precarious conditions and refused help as they were determined to take all risks to reach the United Kingdom. A new analysis of Department for Transport data by the AA Charitable Trust has found more than a third of young people killed in car crashes over the last 5 years were not wearing a seatbelt. The figure for all ages was just under a quarter. That's the latest from Radio News Hub. I'm Jules Eatbridge.
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1: A band of showers will move across the UK this morning. These could be rather heavy at times. Temperatures for Wednesday ranging from 16 degrees Celsius in Scotland to 23 degrees Celsius in the southeast.

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1: The first time since taking office, the Prime Minister's held face-to-face talks with US President Donald Trump. Andy Burnham spoke after their meeting.
2: A lot of common ground on the cost of living. We agreed around the conflict in the Middle East and the importance of bringing an end to it, getting the strait open, and obviously making sure that Iran doesn't end up a nuclear power. So lots of agreement there.
1: Meanwhile, Mr. Burns confirmed in New York that security chiefs have been ordered to set up a new unit to tackle Russian information warfare. An influential committee of MPs has warned that policymakers should avoid blaming the UK's budget watchdog for difficult decisions as a result of tight public finances. Around 60 migrants who refused help from the French Coast Guard and spent more than 30 hours at sea have now arrived in Dover. A new analysis has found that more than a third of young people killed in car crashes over the last 5 years were not wearing a seatbelt. The AA Charitable Trust, who carried out the research, say it highlights that seatbelts are the simplest and most effective safety measure. That's the latest from Radio News Hub. I'm Jules Eastbridge.
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1: About this morning, a band of showers will move across the UK. These could be rather heavy at times. Temperatures for Wednesday ranging from 16 degrees Celsius in Scotland to 23 degrees Celsius in the southeast. And

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1: The Prime Minister's held face-to-face talks with US President Donald Trump for the first time since taking office. The pair met on the fringes of the UN General Assembly in New York.
2: I can certainly work with him. It was a very encouraging meeting. We've established a good connection in the discussions we've had, and that very much came through today.
1: Meanwhile, Andy Burnham's instructed security chiefs to set up a new unit to tackle Russian information warfare. Around 60 migrants who spent more than 30 hours at sea, refusing help from the French Coast Guard, have arrived in Dover. Ahead of Chancellor John Healey's budget next month, an influential committee of MPs has warned that policymakers should avoid blaming the UK's budget watchdog for difficult decisions as a result of tight finances. The Commons Treasury Committee has argued the independence of the Office of Budget Responsibility should be protected. And more than a third of young people killed in car crashes over the last 5 years were not wearing a seatbelt. That's according to new analysis by the AA Charitable Trust. That's the latest from Radio News Hub. I'm Jules Eastbridge.
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1: About this morning, a band of showers will move across the UK. These could be rather heavy at times. Temperatures for Wednesday ranging from 16 degrees Celsius in Scotland to 23 degrees Celsius in the southeast.

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1: For the first time since taking office, the Prime Minister has held face-to-face talks with US President Donald Trump. Andy Burnham spoke after their meeting.
2: A lot of common ground on the cost of living, the conflict in the Middle East, and the importance of bringing an end to it, getting the strait open, and obviously making sure that Iran doesn't end up a nuclear power.
1: Meanwhile, Mr. Burnham confirmed in New York that security chiefs have been ordered to set up a new unit to tackle Russian information warfare. Elsewhere, two men have been arrested over a suspected terrorist plot to target the Jewish community in Manchester. It came ahead of Yom Kippur, police say, that the men who were in their 30s were arrested on Sunday. The Anti-Semitism Monitoring Group described the plot as utterly chilling. Ofsted is making teachers want to quit their jobs. That's coming from the National Education Union. They say staff don't feel the last year's reforms are an improvement, and many still have a sense of dread about inspections. And Taylor Swift's got a new single on the way. Patient Zero will be available on Friday. From Radio News Hub, I'm Frankie Hersine.
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1: Rain for many of us, heavy at times with some intense bursts and even hail in the east. Clearing later on though to leave a dry day with some sunny spells and a high of 23 degrees Celsius.

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1: Andy Burnham has announced that security chiefs have been ordered to set up a new unit to tackle Russian information warfare. He also said more support would be coming for Ukraine after meeting with Ukrainian President Volodymyr Zelensky.
2: I said it to you then, I'll say it to you again today. Be assured of our full support, and nothing changes from our point of view. In every meeting I've had here, and every meeting I will have here, I ask people to support you, to support you.
1: The Prime Minister is also calling for better regulation of artificial intelligence. Two men have been arrested over a plot to attack the Jewish community in Manchester. Counter-terrorism police say the two, who are in their 30s, were planning an attack ahead of Yom Kippur. Around 60 migrants who spent more than 30 hours at sea arrived in Dover last night. Those on board the dinghy refused help from the French Coast Guard, who say they were determined to take all risks to reach the UK. And a blue diamond ring of extraordinary rarity could fetch up to £2 million when it goes under the hammer next month. From Radio News Sub, I'm Frankie Hairsign.
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1: Rain for many of us, heavy at times with some intense bursts and even hail in the east. Clearing later on though to leave a dry day with some sunny spells and a high of 23 degrees Celsius.

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5: 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It's Sal Policetti from Sunseed, and Jesus is your friend on Breakfast with Jeff. No.

Yes, enjoy yourself. This is what they call hump day, where we're over the bridge and heading for the weekend. You can also go under the bridge.

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1: Security chiefs have been ordered to set up a new unit to tackle Russian information warfare. Andy Burnham made the announcement to the United Nations yesterday. He also reaffirmed support to Ukraine after meeting President Volodymyr Zelensky.
2: The presentation that you made at the Coalition of the Willing around finance, we understand the challenges that you're facing. We will make a contribution around energy infrastructure, but there'll be a further contribution.
1: Around 50 migrants who refused help from the French Coast Guard arrived in Dover last night. They'd been at sea for over 30 hours and were shadowed by French authorities. They say they were determined to take all risks to reach the UK. Ofsted is making teachers want to quit their jobs. That's coming from the National Education Union. They say they don't feel last year's reforms are an improvement, and many still have a sense of dread about inspections. And Paralympic gold medalist Lizzie Jordan's calling for a VAT cut to tandem bicycles to get more blind and visually impaired people into cycling. For On Radio News Hub, I'm Frankie Hairsign.
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1: Rain for many of us, heavy at times with some intense bursts and even hail in the east. Clearing later on though to leave a dry day with some sunny spells and a high of 23 degrees Celsius.
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1: 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Morning, Andy. Cracking tracks as usual.

Good morning to the Jammers, the Mini Jammers, the Jemisons. To Nomi Helen, to Nomi Lorna, Steve, Emma, Teddy, Tommy, Carl and Brian, the legend that was Toonami Trev,

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1: It's called subliminal messaging, that, you know. Shabba.

0: 07701 300 749 if you would like a tune. Remember, I'm not here tomorrow. I'm going down to Redcar. Morning, Craig. The clicking noise in the background is Craig messaging me.
1: When I look
0: I'm from ABBA.

Having a little bit of look at the traffic, thought I would change the backing track. A little bit of a tailback, bit coming up to the roundabout at Sandy Bay, Coopin Road. Busy, busy, busy. Five-minute delay at Moor Farm Roundabout, heading down from the hospital to the roundabout, and also a bit of a delay heading across from the Tyne Tunnel. Northbound, heading towards Seaton Burn Roundabout, busy, busy, busy, about 6 minute delay there. I'm looking at my phone as I'm trying to do this because the app doesn't work on my computer. Green Lane, busy. Kenton Lane heading towards Newcastle, busy in both directions. And of course the usual suspect. Let's see what the time delay is on this. 10 minute delay northbound between the Angel of the North and the turn off for Newcastle City Centre. Stationary traffic. If you are heading north and you're listening to Coast Radio, get yourself a request in because you're going to be there for a while. Had a request for some Cascada. I'm going to try this one. Might be a bit lively. It's a remix, but we'll give it a go. If I could it, you'll know why.

Missy B will be playing music of this ilk on the 10th of October at Cranland Village Club. £3 for a wristband at the club. Gonna be busy. Missy B and Kieran P.

a large crown. I've just actually come off the phone with them. Give me some information about people who can repair mixers for me. Not blenders, this is mixers for audio. Morning, Les. Hope you're well.

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2: I'm hoping Mr. Scurf's not in the shower again, because I don't want that image to stay with us anymore. He loves madness.

My name's Jeff. I work at the Butchers on the main street, and you're listening to Coast Radio. Chris, I can't remember what Butchers is called again. Come on.

And yes, Mr. Scurf has just sent me a message. Thankfully, I don't think he's in the shower. I think he's working away there. We've evaded that issue. You know, in this world of negativity, I'd just like to say something here. Mr. Scurf does a cracking job for Coast Radio. He's one of the directors, as I am. And in this world of negativity, we focus on all the bad things. We shouldn't. We should focus on the positive things. Mr. Scurf, thank you for your work with Coast Radio. You just got us an award, actually. Shabba.

0: 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Get me some tunes in for the final hour. Let's have a good time.
1: Woman, no cry.
0: Because guess what? We're heading for the weekend.

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1: Andy Burnham says he wants the UK to lead the world in developing a set of rules to prevent the spread of rogue AI.
2: We are developing a new AI defence partnership with the United States to protect our critical national infrastructure. Fundamental decisions on this technology are too important to be left to chance.
1: Speaking in front of the United Nations General Assembly, he says he sees Britain as an honest broker in AI regulation. Two men have been arrested over a plot to attack the Jewish community in Manchester. Counter-terrorism police say the two, who are in their 30s, were planning the attack ahead of Yom Kippur. At least 11 people have been killed after a mass shooting at a house party in South Africa, one of them believed to be a pregnant woman. Police say they're looking for three people. And more than 300 homes have been evacuated in Falmouth because of a suspected unexploded World War II device. The local council and police have put a cordon in place. An explosive team is assessing the situation. That's the latest from Radio News Hub. I'm Frankie Hersine.
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1: Rain for many of us, heavy at times with some intense bursts and even hail in the east. Clearing later on though to leave a dry day with some sunny spells and a high of 23 degrees Celsius.

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if you want to go to Missy B and Kieran P's event at the Carmelton Club on the 10th of October, copper cars should be your preferred method of transport. Don't drink and drive.

We've never had a chat for ages. What's your fettle? Can I come round and see you? A couple of positivity. Nine-ten, traffic season off nicely in all places, but it's still very busy. Heading up towards the turn-off for the city centre. Does everybody want to head into the centre of Newcastle? 07701 300 749. If you'd like a tune on this Wednesday, the 23rd of September, 2026. Just have a look at Cramlington Village Club Facebook page. Loads of events going on. And of course, get yourself in there. And get yourself a wristband for Missy B and Kieran P's event on the 10th of October. By the way, if you're a local business, if you'd like me to shout out about your event, give me a call. I'll give it a shout. I tell you what, I was in the Tipsy Bean the other day. What a lovely place in Ashton. Get yourself along there and have a cup of positivity or a cup of coffee. Lovely atmosphere. But back to business. A request in here for a bit of active music. Here we go.

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0: energy. We got the positive energy. We got the positive energy. We got the positive energy. We got the positive energy.
1: Right, I was going to say something before, and I'll say it now because it's appropriate. I was deeply saddened by the passing of Toonami Trev, who was a staple of The Breakfast Show. We've had a plaque commissioned, which is on the Studio 2 in Coast Radio in memory of Toonami Trev. What I want to do is... probably in a couple of months' time, is do a tribute to Toonami Trev and do a special show with songs that he would like. And you lot out there sending requests that he loved. So if you've got, have a think about this. You've got a song in mind that is in any way, shape or form reminds you of The Breakfast Show, The Breakfast Posse that you all are. And you would like me to dedicate a song on your behalf to Toonami Trev, we'll be doing that. And I'll record a special. And I'll give it to the family. Shabba. You know why? Because this is what community radio is all about. On with the music. 07701 300 749. It's all about celebrating the positivity. Forget the negatives.

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Good morning to Ray and Kyle. Hope you're well. Grafters.

Still some cracking requests coming in. Suggestions, not requests. You're all part of the Breakfast Show family. We don't do requests, we do suggestions.

bit of Joe Satriani as a backing track here. A friend of mine, Paul, loves this. Never heard from me for ages, Paul. I hope you're still listening. Just a quick note, I won't be here tomorrow. I'm doing a course in Redcar. Media course. 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O 7701 300 749 or contact Coast Radio. So yes, I'm off the Redcar tomorrow. This is Coast Radio's Breakfast Show, 106.6 FM. I was in Asda yesterday, standing in the queue. You know, you've got your trolley and you kind of work, you manoeuvre your way in. And there's somebody behind you with a basket. They seem to want to get inside your shirt. I could feel the breath on me neck. To whoever that person was, here's a song for you. Shabba.

You know, like you got a personal area of space and it was well invaded. Ugh. P.S. There's such a thing as deodorant as well.

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Sorry for the irregularity there, ladies and gentlemen. Something cut me off. I don't know whether somebody's remoting in and it's affecting the stream, but I'm back on now. Just to say goodbye, actually.

Right, you lovely people over there. Time for me to go. 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This is for you. You're simply the best.

Stay safe. I'm going to sign off. I've got a couple of messages here. If they are suggestions for songs, I shall put them on. Let's have a look live on air. What are these messages? Nikos sending his random stickers. Good morning, Nikos. Stay safe. Thank you for listening. Bye-bye. I'll be back on Friday. Miss you already.

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2: Andy Burnham says he wants the UK to lead the world in developing a set of rules to prevent the spread of rogue AI.
3: We will bring the right people together on the key issues, delivering on the potential of AI for good and dealing with the risks. And we will work towards agreeing a single set of global principles and standards to ensure the transparency and access we need to increase our preparedness.
2: But his speech came just hours after Donald Trump told the event he'd resist attempts to rein the tech in. Six people have been arrested after anti-migrant protests in Gosport last night. Police say they became hostile to their officers. The protesters had gathered there after reports that migrants who'd just crossed the channel were en route. Ofsted is making teachers want to quit their jobs. That's coming from the National Education Union. They say their staff don't feel last year's reforms are an improvement. Many still have a sense of dread about inspections. And Taylor Swift's got a new single on the way. Patient Zero will be available on Friday. That's the latest from Radio News Hub. I'm Frankie Hersine.
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2: Rain for many of us, with some intense downpours and even hail in the east, but clearing later on. Elsewhere dry with sunny spells and feeling warm in the southeast with a high of 23 degrees Celsius.

Well, originally released in 1982, got to number 34 in the UK charts. A remix version came out in 1987, and that got to number 9. That's Whitesnake. That is the original version. Here I go again. Hello, it's Power Anthems. This is Paul Baker. Into the last segment of today's show we go for you. Right now, let's go back to 1969 and a re-release in 1975. Here's David Bowie. This is Space Oddity. Somebody's sleeping.

You're listening to Power Anthems with Cream. Nearly said Queen, but it's Cream with White Room. And before that, David Bowie with Space Oddity, originally released in 1969, re-released in 1975, where it became a number one smash. That's almost it for this edition of Power Anthems. Thank you very much indeed for listening. We'll do it all again very, very soon. Now, we started the show with John Lennon, and in a similar sort of way, we're going to end with him as well, but he's with three other people. You guess which band we're finishing with today. Thanks for listening to Power Anthems. I'm going to play you out with the Beatles and Hey Jude. Thanks for listening. See you soon. Bye-bye.

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4: Bringing you the softer side of rock. This is-

Originally a hit for John Lennon, that is Roxy Music. Jealous Guy got to number one back in 1981. You're back with Power Anthems on your favourite station. Let's take you back even further right now to 1969.

It was originally hit in 1972 for the Sutherland Brothers. That's what it says on my screen here, so it must be true. Rod Stewart had a hit with it, got to number one in 1975 again, and number three in 1976. Rod Stewart was Sailing. Before that, we went back to 1969 with Simon and Garfunkel and The Boxer. You're listening to Power Anthems. This is Bryan Adams.

think I've seen Bryan Adams in concert about 3 times, and every time this song is the one that gets the crowd involved more than the others. It's Bryan Adams and Cuts Like a Knife. Title track from his 1980s album. I think that was the one that came out before Reckless, which was 1985. Right then, do you remember Whitesnake, Here I Go Again? Do you like that song? Well, I hope so, because it's coming up on Power Anthems right after this.

It's the House of the Rising Sun from the Animals. That was a massive number one in the UK, the US, and Canada, and Sweden, Finland, back in 1964. And like many classic folk ballads, nobody knows who wrote that track. There are no credited authors to that song. It's just labelled as traditional. The earliest known recording was back in 1934 by a guy called Clarence Tom Ashley and also Gwen Foster as well. 1934 was the earliest recording of that. Also, Bob Dylan recorded it in 1962. Sinead O'Connor covered it in 1994. And Conway Twitty recorded it back in 1970. It's the House of the Rising Sun on Power Anthems. Here are Fleetwood Mac now with Sarah. You choose.

0: I think we're all agreed here in the studio that's Sarah, not Sarah. Although there is no H on the end of it. It's a song written by Stevie Nicks. Fleetwood Mac single from 1979, taken from the album Tusk. Got to number 7 in the US, number 37 in the UK. In 1980, the year after the song was released, Stevie Nicks was sued, but for plagiarism, by a lady called Carol Hinton from Rockford, Michigan. Now, in the latter months of 1978, Hinton had written a song also called Sarah, which she had sent to Warner Brothers, which were Fleetwood Mac's record label at the time. The lyrics in Hinton's song and in Stevie Nicks' song were very similar, both shared the lines Drowning in the City of Love and When You Build Your House, Call Me. Stevie Nicks defended the lawsuit by proving that she had written and recorded a demo version of that song in July of 1978, which was a few months before Hinton sent her lyrics to Warner Brothers. Eventually, Hinton gave up and accepted that Stevie Nicks had not stolen her song. Ooh, and everyone was happy.
1: Everything I do for you.
0: Now, this track was used as a commercial for the Ford Motor Company here in the UK. From 1991, here's Brian May.

0: Toby Gray with the In Crowd from 1964 on Power Anthems. Before that, Brian May and Driven By You. Not the last you've heard of him, though. There's a Queen track coming up in the last segment of today's show. That's when Power Anthems continues right after this.
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1: Andy Byrne says he wants the UK to lead the world in developing a set of rules to prevent the spread of rogue AI.
2: We are developing a new AI defence partnership with the United States to protect our critical national infrastructure. Fundamental decisions on this technology are too important to be left to chance.
1: But his speech at the United Nations General Assembly came just hours after Donald Trump told the event he'd resist attempts to rein in what he calls superintelligence. Deaths from drug use in Scotland rose by 11% last year. New figures show that 1,113 lives were lost as a result, and Scotland continues to have the highest drug death rate in Europe. At least 11 people have been killed after a mass shooting at a house party in South Africa, one of them believed to be a pregnant woman. Police say they're looking for three people. And Paralympic gold medalist Lizzie Jordan's calling for a VAT cut from tandem bicycles to get more blind and visually impaired people into cycling. From Radio News Hub, I'm Frankie Hersine.
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1: Rain for many of us, with some intense downpours and even hail in the east, but clearing later on. Elsewhere dry with sunny spells and feeling warm in the southeast with a high of 23 degrees Celsius.

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1: Andy Burnham says he wants the UK to lead the world in developing a set of rules to prevent the spread of rogue AI.
2: We will bring the right people together on the key issues, delivering on the potential of AI for good and dealing with the risks. And we will work towards agreeing a single set of global principles and standards to ensure the transparency and access we need to increase our preparedness.
1: Speaking in front of the United Nations General Assembly, he says he sees Britain as an honest broker in AI regulation. Six people have been arrested after anti-migrant protests in Gosport last night. Police say they became hostile to their officers. The protesters had gathered there after reports that migrants who just crossed the channel were en route. Deaths from drug use in Scotland rose by 11% last year. New figures show that 1,113 lives were lost as a result, and Scotland continues to have the highest drug death rate in Europe. And Taylor Swift's got a new single on the way. Patient Zero will be available on Friday. For On Radio News Hub, I'm Frankie Hairsign.
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1: Rain for many of us, with some intense downpours and even hail in the east, but clearing later on. Elsewhere dry with sunny spells and feeling warm in the southeast with a high of 23 degrees Celsius.

0: Welcome!
1: And a very good afternoon, one and all. Yes, it is the Outlaw. Yes, I am live in the studio until just before 2 o'clock today, you lucky people. So, I'm going to start my show today with a little bit of Duran Duran this afternoon, and then I'm going to play some Deacon Blue, and then there's going to be some Living in a Box. So, Anna, it is all yours, so take it away, my dear.
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0: So that was Duran Duran, Is There Something I Should Know? Deacon Blue, Twist and Shout, and Living in a Box, Scales of Justice. So, good afternoon if you have just tuned in. Hello, I am live in the studio. So if you do want to have a song played, you can drop me a WhatsApp at any time on 07858 429 316. When the music is playing and you choose to do so, you could also give me a call while the music is playing, like I say, on 01670 432 107. Alright, now my first shout out for today is for an event which is actually on today at the New Biggin Hive from 2 p.m. They are holding a health trainer drop-in, all right, where there will be reliable and professional healthcare services dedicated to your health and well-being. There's going to be a general health checkup, a weight management advice, stop smoking service, cholesterol advice, and blood pressure monitoring. All right, so you can pop along to the free health trainer drop-in at New Biggin Learning Hive and have a friendly chat with a health trainer about your health and well-being. Alright, so they are there to help in a relaxed, welcoming environment. It is on from 2 o'clock today, like I say, and the New Biggin Learning Hive address is 44 East Lee, New Biggin by the Sea, NE646BQ. No appointment is needed, so all you have to do is drop in and say hello, and they look forward to seeing you there. Alright, so my something old, something new, something borrowed, something blue. My something old is going to be the best-selling single of 1974. But before we get to that, let's have a word from our lovely sponsor, and then let's have an advert, and then let's have my something old, something new for today.
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0: Well, that was my something old, something new, something borrowed, something blue for today. My something old was the best-selling single of 1974, Mud, Tiger Feet. My something new was the script and the crowd was singing Wonderwall. My something borrowed was Mark Ronson with Amy Winehouse and their version of the Zootons song Valerie. And my something blue was Madonna and True Blue. I will have another something old, something new for you tomorrow, deities permitting. All right, but I'm just going to keep the music coming at you right now with a little bit of Paul Simon, The Boy in the Bubble, and that'll be followed by ELO and The Diary of Horace Wimp.
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So that was Paul Simon with The Boy in the Bubble and ELO with The Diary of Horace Wimp. Now, my last community shout out for this hour is for Wansbeck Community Links. Andy's Man Club in Ashington hold a free talking group run every Monday from 7 p.m. till 9 p.m. except on bank holidays for any man aged 18 plus, and they are a safe space for men to talk. Alright, now if you do need someone to speak to urgently, there is the Samaritans, who are available 24/7 on 116123, or if you would prefer, you can text SHOUT to 85258 for dedicated text support. 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An NHS service is also available. People of all ages, including children who are in crisis or concerned family and loved ones, can now call 111. Select the mental health option and speak to a trained medical health professional. All right, so Andy's Man Club, Ashington. The hashtag is Andy's Man Club and hashtag it's okay to talk. All right, so I've got four songs to take us up to the news at 1 o'clock, and they are going to be Green Day with the age-old question, who

It's going to be Billy up when September ends. Then there's going to be Sam Cooke, Wonderful World, Depeche Mode, Enjoy the Silence, and UB40, Where Did I Go Wrong? What?

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1: Six people have been arrested after anti-migrant protesters gathered at a marina in Hampshire. Hundreds of activists went to Gosport last night after far-right campaigner Daniel Thomas filmed himself trying to intercept a migrant dinghy. Deaths from drug use were up 11% last year in Scotland. 1,113 lives were lost as a result, and Scotland continues to have the highest drugs death rate in Europe. The Prime Minister says the UK would use its presidency of the G20 group of advanced economies to push for international agreements on AI.
2: In a divided world, we have the ability to bring people together, and we will. We are going to step into that role.
1: And weight loss jabs like Mounjaro have led to a rise in people needing extra holes in their belts. That's what the chief executive of Timpson says. In a message on X, James Timpson said the shops have seen a 680% increase in the number of free holes in customers' belts this year. That's the latest from Radio News Hub. I'm Holly Hughes.
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1: Rain for many of us, with some intense downpours and even hail in the east, but clearing later on. Elsewhere, dry with sunny spells and feeling warm in the southeast with highs of 23 degrees Celsius.

0: And good afternoon if you have just tuned in, hello. But if you have been with me since 12 o'clock or just after, then thank you very much. It really means a lot to me. So my three from one for today is going to be three from an Irish band. All right, that's all I'm going to say. But, I think I've picked out three cracking songs for you. So, Anna, take it away.
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0: That was my 3 from 1. 3 from U2. I started off with Pride in the Name of Love. Then there was 1. And you've just heard I Still Haven't Found What I'm Looking For. So if this is you, well, you know, just keep on looking and it will turn up for you eventually. All right, that's all I'm going to say about that. So, I hope you're feeling suitably mellow. Well, I'm going to do a Love in the Afternoon with some Johnny Logan, all right, some John Secada, and some Diana Ross. So I've got a word from our lovely sponsor coming up, and then it'll be my Love in the Afternoon for today.
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1: So how are you feeling suitably chilled out after those three? I'll send it off with Johnny Logan and Watson of the Year. Then there was John Cicada, Just Another Day, and you've just heard the unmistakable voice of Diana Ross. And When You Tell Me That You Love Me. So my last community shout out for today is for Northumbria Ladies Social and Friendship Group. Alright, so if you are a lady and you're looking to make new friends, get out a little bit more, or simply have more people to do things with, well, go along and join them at the Northumbria Ladies Social and Friendship Group. Alright, simply answer the questions when you apply. They now have a community of over 4,100 women spread right across our beautiful region, from Berwick-upon-Tweed to South Tyneside, Amble to Hexham, Alnwick to Cramlington, Morpeth to Tynemouth, and just about everywhere in between. And the loveliest thing of all is real friendships are being made. All right, women who might never otherwise have met are finding each other, getting out there and enjoying life together. And there really is something for everyone. It might be coffee on a Monday morning, a wander through the woods with a group of ladies and their dogs, or a walk along one of our beautiful Northumberland beaches. All right, now there's a lot more information on the post, which is on OneSpec Community Links. All right, and there's also a link on the OneSpec Community Links, which is where I'm reading this information from. All right, for ladies out there who are looking to simply get out and make friends. All right, and I'm going to make a point in sharing this onto my show page as well. So I'm going to keep the mellow music coming at you for a little while longer. I'm going to play you some Robin featuring Clear Up with Every Heartbeat, Kenny Rogers and Coward of the County, and the Corgis, If I Had You.

0: Well, that was the Corgis and If I Had You. Before that, Kenny Rogers, Coward of the County, and Robin with Clear Up and With Every Heartbeat. So that's me done. Thank you very much to everybody for all your interactions today. It's been a pleasure and a privilege, as it always is. So I am going to leave you with some PM Dawn, Looking Through Patient Eyes, Spandau Ballet, Communication, Bee Gees, You Win Again, and Hot Chocolate, It Started With a Kiss. Titties permitting, I will be with you again tomorrow. All right, so it just leaves me to say God bless, take care, look out for each other, look after yourself, stay safe, and bye-bye.
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Have you or a family member recently been diagnosed with dementia? 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
1: Andy Burnham has stood by his warning that Britain should be less in hock to the bond markets, saying the country's high level of borrowing has left it overexposed to global shocks. The Prime Minister also accused his predecessor, Sir Keir Starmer's team, of taking his original remark out of context. A 23-year-old man has denied murdering a 7-year-old girl and her aunt in a house fire near Middlesbrough. Valentina Foster and her aunt Natalie McDonald were killed in a blaze in Grangetown in August. Jaden Wright has been remanded in custody. And there's a rise in middle-aged money mules. It comes amongst a review by the Financial Conduct Authority, which has found that firms have been closing an increasing number of suspected mule accounts. Beth Harris is the FCA's head of financial crime.
2: If anybody's offering you very quick and easy money, that should be a red flag and should raise suspicions. I think if someone is offering any form of employment and they are saying they'll need to use your bank account, again, that's a very strange thing for someone to ask.
1: That's the latest from Radio News Hub. I'm Holly Hughes.
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1: Rain for many of us, with some intense downpours and even hail in the east, but clearing later on. Elsewhere, dry with sunny spells and feeling warm in the southeast with highs of 23 degrees Celsius.

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1: The Home Secretary has ordered an urgent review after Border Force failed to intercept a second migrant boat in 2 days before they reached the Kent coast. 21 people have been detained by Border Security Command after a boat arrived on the beach in Dover yesterday afternoon. The Transport Secretary will meet the chairman of the National Air Traffic Services Board in the coming weeks. NATS boss Martin Rolfe has come under pressure to step down after the second air traffic issue within 2 weeks caused flight disruption on Monday. And hundreds of thousands of suspected money mule accounts have been shut down in recent years, but the crime is still rife. That's the warning from experts who say there's also a rise in middle-aged money mules. Beth Harris is the head of financial crime at the Financial Conduct Authority. She says some people will be reached out to online.
2: I think people also really need to be aware that this is a criminal offence. I think people need to think, if they are asked to do this, you know, question themselves about where have those monies come from? Is that drug money? Has that come from human trafficking? And where are those monies going to?
1: That's the latest from Radio News Hub. I'm Holly Hughes.
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1: Rain for many of us, with some intense downpours and even hail in the east, but clearing later on. Elsewhere, dry with sunny spells and feeling warm in the southeast with highs of 23 degrees Celsius.

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Joe Montel. This is Percy, man, the barber, your barber. Man, I'm sitting up here listening to your tape, dude. And this shit is on, man. You gonna make it, dude. Dude, keep on doing what you're doing, man. My phone number is area code 909-082. Give me a call, man. We're getting ready to step out to the Fox Hills Mall right now, but it's Monday morning, about 10:45. Peace. What?

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1: The Home Secretary has ordered an urgent review after a second migrant boat in 2 days reached the Kent coast without being intercepted. 21 people were detained after the boat landed at Samfire Ho near Dover yesterday afternoon. Scotland's Drug and Alcohol Minister Marie Todd has insisted her eye is absolutely on the ball. It's after the number of drugs deaths in the country surged to over 1,000 last year.
2: So there is absolutely no getting away from how painful it is to be standing here in front of you today and looking at a rise in drugs deaths. Absolutely, I am not shying away from responsibility.
1: A man has been cautioned by police after protesters appeared to have been grabbed and had their hair pulled at the Reform UK conference earlier this month. West Midlands police said a man had been given a conditional caution after he was voluntarily interviewed. And Taylor Swift has announced she is releasing an expanded version of her album The Life of a Showgirl with 4 new songs. That's the latest from Radio News Hub. I'm Johnny Holmes.
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1: Showers in the north will fade, leaving a dry evening for most, turning chilly under clearing skies with a local frost possible in rural spots. Lows of 7 degrees.

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1: The deal to hand the Chagos Islands to Mauritius can't go ahead without American support, according to the Defense Secretary. It's after US President Donald Trump described the agreement as terrible. Wes Streeting said multi-million pound payments to Mauritius are on hold while the government reconsiders. The number of drugs deaths in Scotland surged to 1,133 last year. Scotland's Drug and Alcohol Minister Marie Todd says the country will rise to the challenge.
2: We have a responsibility in Scotland to rise and meet this challenge, and I do not deny that the situation is worse here than in every other part of the UK and in other parts of Europe.
1: The Home Secretary has ordered an urgent review after Border Force failed to intercept a second migrant boat in 2 days before they reached the Kent coast. 21 people have been detained by Border Security Command after a boat arrived on the beach of Samfire Ho in Dover yesterday afternoon. And Isaac Hadjar has been handed a second F1 season with Red Bull Racing. That's the latest from Radio News Hub. I'm Johnny Holmes.
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4: Technology is saving Brits around 6 hours a week, according to new research from Smart Energy GB. But Abby Pope says it's not just the gadgets we use every day that make a difference.
5: While many of us love our smartphones and gadgets, some of the most useful technology actually works quietly in the background, like smart meters. 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
1: Showers in the north will fade, leaving a dry evening for most, turning chilly under clearing skies with a local frost possible in rural spots, lows of 7 degrees.

There's something about you. 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
1: Home Secretary Shabana Mahmood has said the failure to intercept two migrant boats in 2 days before they reached the Kent coast was not acceptable. She has ordered an urgent review. Scotland's Drug and Alcohol Minister Marie Todd has insisted her eye is on the ball. It's after the number of drugs deaths in the country surged to over 1,000 last year.
2: So there is absolutely no getting away from how painful it is to be standing here in front of you today and looking at a rise in drugs deaths. There is absolutely, I am not shying away from responsibility.
1: Wes Streeting says multi-million pound payments to Mauritius are on hold while the government reconsiders the plan to give up control over the Chagos archipelago. It's after the US President Donald Trump described the agreement as terrible. And two RAF pilots are being treated for injuries after ejecting from their aircraft moments before it crashed and burst into flames, appearing to narrowly miss homes. That is the latest from Radio News Hub. I'm Johnny Holmes.
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1: Early evening showers dying out in the extreme east and northeast of the UK. Generally dry overnight with clear spells and light winds. Patchy fog and some rural frost possible with lows of 7 degrees. Coast

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1: What do you want, man?
0: My girl just caught me.
1: You made her catch you?
0: I don't know how I let this happen.
2: I'm sorry, Shaggy. It actually was you, pal.
0: I don't know what to do.
2: Guilty as charged.
0: All right.
3: Honey came in and she got me red-handed. Creepy with a girl like...
2: It's enough for that, Shaggy. Thank you.
3: Picture this, we were both by...
2: That's better.
4: One DJ you don't want to f*** with.
2: Moo!
5: It's Wednesday night, and it's time for the curse train.
6: Ladies and gentlemen, DJ for tonight has spent hours.
2: He certainly has!
6: He's been ages.
2: Oh, yes.
6: And he's refrained.
2: Yes, of course he has.
6: Yet, he's keeping reason.
2: I did not a touch the drop.
6: Prepared to play just about anything you care to ask for. Get ready for a very special night and party.
2: Party!
7: Oh, we're going for another one of those. Woohoo! Thank you.
2: Yes, good evening, ladies and gentlemen of Coast Train. We've arrived in your station very early tonight.
8: Did somebody put the clocks forward for us?
2: Your reverend Davison.
8: Oh, hello, darlings. We hope you're well. Yes. ready for another nice, quiet evening.
2: Yeah, we're going to do some... we're going to be silly again in another bit.
8: Excellent.
2: Another bit clown around.
8: Yes.
2: Paul's not here. If you're wondering where Paul's beautiful voice is, well... Sorry, ladies.
9: Hello, this is Suggs, and you are listening, apparently, to Mr. Skirt.
2: Yeah.
9: Smurf.
2: Yeah.
9: Shirt.
2: Yeah.
9: Whatever.
2: Whatever. This is called The Sun and the Flippin' Rain.
8: Oh, yes, but without the flipping bit.

0: Well, flippin' heck, good evening, ladies and gentlemen. It's Mr. Scarpie, that's me, and to my left, it's the irreverent Dave.
1: The other one, that's me.
0: Are you
1: Hello.
0: All right?
1: I'm really good. Really good indeed.
0: That's good.
1: I have a very quick question for you.
0: Go on, then.
1: How many jingles can you play at once? just asking for a friend, that's
0: it
1: all.
0: Wasn't me, it was computer.
1: No, it was Shaggy. He was still in the system, wasn't
0: Shaggy.
1: It? Yeah, that's right. It wasn't me. Yeah, it was.
0: So, welcome to the earlier edition of The Cool Strain.
1: Yes.
0: If you're expecting to hear the voice, oh, well, he's gone. He's away on holiday somewhere.
1: Oh, yes.
0: Probably doing overtime or something. Never mind.
1: You've got us
0: in at nice and early tonight. Just give you a nice little Cool Strain.
1: Yeah.
0: Ease you into the Cool Strain.
1: Sorry, as I open up a clip and it starts playing sound at me, so sorry about that.
0: So we always start a bit of a show finding out what we've been up to this week.
1: Yes.
0: Reverend Dave, what have you been doing?
1: Well, I was a little bit perplexed last week.
0: Right.
1: Because
0: perplexed.
1: Yes, perplexed. Yes, not perspexed. they would be extra large glasses. I was going to go down to Newcastle to see the Dragon Boat Racing, but then I realised it wasn't until this weekend. instead. Had a quiet weekend, which was rather pleasant. I'm going to go to the Dragon Boat Racing on Saturday and watch it down on the quayside down in Newcastle, which should be a load of fun.
0: Excellent. Get yourself along.
1: Yeah, I've competed in it before in the sort of corporate one on the Friday, but this one's the public one. And I know Maggie Martin's done the public one as well. I'm just going down to watch and have a giggle and just see the spectacle, because it is a brilliant, brilliant sight when you see dragon boats racing along the strip of the Tyne in between the Millennium Bridge and the Tyne Bridge. It is great fun. If you are able to go into town to watch that, please, please do, because you will have an absolute hoot. Yes.
0: On the quayside.
1: Yes.
0: Quayside.
1: Yeah.
0: And there we go.
1: And you?
0: I've not been too grand. I've had a bit of a down tool sort of weekend. I've had a bit of an upset tummy in.
1: Oh dear.
0: So I've been resting.
1: You didn't catch it from me from a couple of weeks ago, so that's all right then. We like to think that way anyway. Yes. Yeah.
0: I bought some. I don't know if there's any medical people out there. I bought some tablets from
1: a retailer. Yes.
0: A retailer. Because I'm trying to lose a bit of weight. I do go to the gym three times a week. And I bought these things to try and... They've got a lot of fibre in them, so they fill your belly up and they don't make you get them hunger pains and stuff like that.
1: Yeah.
0: But I started getting stomach cramps and things like that. It was awfully uncomfortable and was a bit nauseous. I wasn't getting much sleep and I was just a bit tired and grumpy.
1: Oh, no.
0: So I spent the weekend without any beer.
1: Oh.
0: Spending most of the time trying to sleep, so...
1: Oh, dear. Yes.
0: But I'm all right now.
1: Well, yay. Excellent.
0: A little bit of a jicky tummy still, but it's probably just trying to adjust back to normal. So you can get in touch with us tonight. It's dead easy, isn't it?
1: How can they
0: Reverend
1: do
0: one?
1: That? Oh, right. Okay, you're going to ask me. I was going to fire it over to you. There we go. They can text or they can WhatsApp. Yes, this is how you beat up a studio. You can text or you can WhatsApp on 07-858-429-316. You can also ring... Don't ring either of those numbers, please. Don't ring that number because we can't answer it. But if you want to ring through to the studio and risk your sanity... you can ring through on 01670-432-107.
0: There you go.
1: Or keyboard warriors out there can email studio@coastradio.co.uk, and don't forget to do coast with the cup.
0: So there you go.
1: Yes.
0: The lines are now
1: open. Yes.
0: So yeah, get in touch with us. Let us know what you've been up to this week. Have you done anything exciting?
1: Yeah.
0: And have you been ejecting from Hawk fighter jets today over Wales?
1: Oh?
0: Yeah. Have you seen that?
1: No.
0: Oh, no. There's been a train to do trainee.
1: Yes, indeed.
0: Airport. You know
1: yes,
0: quite
1: indeed.
0: Well.
1: Yeah, North Wales. Yeah, indeed.
0: And
1: yeah.
0: The trainees used the Hawk fighter jets.
1: Yep.
0: And had to eject one today, two of the trainees. And there's video online and stuff like that. Have a look at it. It came down in a field about 15 yards away from a property and went up in the most hugest explosion.
1: Well, they'd be fully laden with rather potent fuel, wouldn't they?
0: So
1: yes.
0: I agree. The pilots are fine, absolutely fine. Now, they are in hospital, they're getting checked over, all that sort of stuff.
1: Yeah.
0: Nobody's been hurt other than a couple of shrews and some mice and stuff, and maybe some worms.
1: Yes, yeah.
0: But that's very lucky.
1: Yeah, absolutely.
0: Yeah.
1: I remember a report a while ago from an RAF pilot doing some low-level training, going through the valleys in North Wales. And he said, it's most disconcerting when you look above you and you see sheep on the sides of the hills.
0: I actually dealt justice tonight.
1: Oh, yes.
0: I dealt justice on picking you up. I haven't told you this yet.
1: Nope.
0: So I drive up a little road called Hawthorne Road.
1: Yes.
0: A chap called Padgy, he's got a shop on the corner there opposite the college.
1: Yes.
0: And there was a huge flock of seagulls flying over the road.
1: Oh, and what colour hair? Was it blonde and floppy?
0: They were fighting over something, obviously. One of them obviously had some. And the item they were fighting over was a bit of bread, which fell down in front of me as I was driving.
1: How many seagulls did you get?
0: I didn't kill any seagulls.
1: Okay.
0: But I just steered a little bit to the left and went over the top of the bread.
1: Oh, there you go. Squashy bread.
0: There you go.
1: Yes.
0: So the seagulls, you can see them flying around good.
1: Oh,
0: come on.
1: Yes.
0: Play it fair.
1: Yes.
0: And I thought, no, that's justice for everybody that lives in Redcar and other coastal areas that have their chips nicked.
1: Yeah, well, the seagulls can go back down there.
0: I'm doing a public service,
1: yes,
0: Dave.
1: Yes,
0: public
1: and
0: service.
1: We do have a question of the week as well.
0: Question of the week.
1: Are you ready, folks?
0: Strap yourself in, Sheila.
1: Yeah. Send your answers through to the following question, please, on 07858-429-316. Things you can say in the kitchen that just sound plain wrong in the bedroom. So that's things you can say in the kitchen that are wrong in the bedroom.
0: Oh, come on. Yeah, have a go at that. I want to see the WhatsApp and stuff go on fire tonight and the SMS and emails and all sorts.
1: Yeah,
0: things you can say
1: in the kitchen.
0: In the kitchen about what?
1: That just sound wrong.
0: That would sound wrong in the bedroom.
1: Yes, yes. Yeah. Yes.
0: There you go. I've got so much going through my head at the minute, but I'm going to leave it up to you guys out there.
1: Yes.
0: To get in touch with us. Let us know your thoughts. And tonight, what can you win tonight? You can win a jelly tot.
1: Oh, yes.
0: You can win a jelly tot tonight for the best suggestion.
1: And maybe an all sort.
0: A licorice all sort. We'll throw one of them in as well.
1: Yeah, absolutely. Yes, definitely.
0: There you go.
1: Definitely.
0: Happy days.
1: Yes.
0: So, welcome on board the early edition of the Coast Room. We've managed to kill about 8 minutes there. We just
1: usually do quite easily. Yes. Yeah. And Cyril will be along later.
0: You know what? I've got nothing lined up. The next track is Ernie the Fastest Milk Cart in the West.
1: Yes. Yes. What are we going to do about that one, Skiff?
0: It's more of a.
1: We're going to possibly just let it slide through while we find another couple of tracks.
0: Yeah,
1: so,
0: I think. Yes. Yeah. Oh, someone's just asked for Gino. It's just flashed up on the screen.
1: Oh, nice one. Okay.
0: That's by Dexys. That's a very good show.
1: Yes. We always like that.
0: We'll definitely put that in for you.
1: Yes,
0: but
1: please.
0: A little message from our friend Gina Washington,
1: who
0: this song is about.
1: Yes.
0: And we'll find something else to play. We'll be back in about 6 or 7 minutes because we're going to make ourselves a lovely cup of positivity.
1: Oh, hello.
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0: I'm Bernard Matthews, and I believe this is the juiciest, tenderest turkey you can give your family this Easter. 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

0: Hello, ladies and gentlemen.
1: Do you want to stop singing then?
0: It's yeah, okay, welcome fine. Back to the Coast Train part 1.4.
1: That'll do. Yes, indeed. Yeah, we're a little bit out of sync because we are an hour early, but yes.
0: We're just getting out of bed.
1: Yeah, in theory, we're sort of minus 1.8, but we're trying to readjust the timing slightly, should we
0: this
1: say.
0: This is like the Coast DeLorean trip.
1: Oh, going back in time on this show.
0: Right, question of the week, yes, ladies and gentlemen.
1: Question of the week. It is so wonderful. It is brilliant. Even though I say so myself.
0: No, because you come up with it.
1: Yeah, absolutely. It's things you can say in the kitchen that sound just so wrong in the bedroom.
0: Gary Smith.
1: Yes.
0: Gary Smith.
1: Yes. Not me as in yes, but him as in yes. I'm answering for him. I hope he doesn't mind. Yeah. Go ahead, Gary. Gary S. Oh, hang on. You're both Gary S's, yes, aren't you? Hang on. How does that work? Yes. Yeah.
0: Couple are chatting in the kitchen whilst boiling an egg. One says to the other, so is it 5 or 10 minutes before this thing gets hard?
1: Yes.
0: I don't quite get that one. You might have to explain.
1: I'll draw you a picture one day.
0: Right, okay.
1: I'll just go and sharpen the crayons. We'll be all right. Be back with you.
0: You've got a few on yours. I can see that popped up.
1: Yes, I have. I have. And as ever, the world does not disappoint in the slightest.
0: You're depraved.
1: Yeah.
0: Bloody
1: yeah.
0: Yeah, by the way, that was Princess with Sheena as a punk rocker. I had a chance meeting at work. Doing some work at someone's property, and I'd noticed she was a big fan of some of the music I like and got taught music. And she says, "Oh, I'll send you some,
1: send you a track that we did."
0: Yes. There you go.
1: Yeah, indeed, yes.
0: You can do that at home if you want.
1: Yeah, if you've got tracks that you want to be played on the Coast Train, yes. Send them through.
0: Anyway, let's have some of these answers.
1: Should we have? We'll go through the first three or four. Yes, the things you can say in the kitchen that just sound wrong in the bedroom. Scott, thank you so much for being quick off the blocks on this one. Not as quick as Gary, we will say that. Not as quick as Gary, but Scott got in there, and he's put down. Could he just lean over that so we can see what's down the back? Hang on, another Scott. Okay, we've got two Scots who are kicking this off in here, haven't we? Because
0: it's
1: another Scott. thank heavens you said that carefully. T'other Scott has come up with, oh, something's burning. Which, yes, yeah. Mark has come in with, I smell gas. Oh, dear me.
0: Well done.
1: Yes,
0: that one.
1: Indeed, yes.
0: It's a good one. Well done, Mark.
1: They're
0: trying to keep them clean, aren't they?
1: Slightly, yeah. Good luck on that front. And Sophie has come in with, time for the stuffing.
0: Yes.
1: Yeah, so we'll pause there and we'll go on to a few more a bit later. And we might end up saving some of these, especially we know that Gary Smith is working on one that will probably only be broadcastable after 9 o'clock. So there will be a few of those, I think, which we may have to save.
0: Yeah. We also played Adam and the Ants with Viva La Rock.
1: Yes.
0: I've not heard that for flipping years.
1: I'd not heard that at all.
0: You forget how good his tracks were, mate, don't
1: you? Oh, yeah, absolutely.
0: Wasn't this Prince Charming's and King's of the Whale Front? Yeah.
1: No.
0: Coming up with crackers like Viva La Rock and Wonderful and... Deutsche Girls.
1: He was such fun. But the first time seeing him on TV was, what on earth is that?
0: How can you remember dressed as a pirate swinging on some chandeliers?
1: It was the white line across the face.
0: Yes. And then all the kids started doing it in the school disco. I was one of them.
1: White lines, don't do it.
0: Well, that sort of stuff. I'm doing it in the studio. Whatever.
1: It's like Adam is
0: kids
1: in the building.
0: Kids, you do not know what you miss.
1: Yes.
0: If you weren't born in the early 80s, you've missed a hell of a lot. It was early 80s. It was real then.
1: I wish to have been born in the early 80s.
0: Right, well, we've got coming up here.
1: That one for a little bit, yes.
0: We've got a bit Blondie coming up. Before that, someone's asked for some bad manners.
1: Oh, we'll have that.
0: He says, can I have the one about the train? I'm guessing they mean the Undersea Adventures of Ivor the Engine.
1: Oh.
0: Maybe.
1: Oh, yes. Yes, we'll see.
0: Another Gary. Here you go, Gary B. We'll be back very, very soon.

0: It's Chrissy Bray from Madness Lake. You know, I live in Cromlington, and you're listening to Gary Skilford's Ghost Train.
1: Three, meow, four, five, six, seven, eight. Charlie says that if ever you see a box of matches lying around, tell Mummy because they can hurt you.

0: this noise mean?
1: Hi, this is Lee Thompson from Crunch Madness, Lee Thompson's Coral, just a Lee Thompson band. How many more? And you're listening to Coast Radio.

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Don't be nasty, have a pasty. Shut your hole, have a sausage roll. You must be Raji if you not come to party.

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1: Well, hello everybody. This is an early surprise for me. I was a bit shocked by this because although today is the autumn equinox, as if you didn't know, which is the day where night is as long as day. So, as you humans can start saying tomorrow, oh, the nights are drawing in, because that is what will be happening. Now, in some quite important news, I hope you are aware, to those people who live in the Hearst area of Ashington, there is an election on the 1st of October. Now, obviously, us squirrels can't vote. That's a shame. But also, you know, Coast Radio here is non-political. However, I've got the microphone because the boys have gone off for a little bit of a comfort break.
0: It's Coast Radio.
1: Yes, it is. It is Coast Radio still, yes. So, it got me thinking. If a squirrel was to stand for an election in the county of Squirrelshire, their manifesto might look something like this. There would be point number one. It would be a national nut reserve, and every squirrel would be entitled to a basic emergency supply of nuts secured in secret woodland locations. And the government would also establish an independent nut storage inspectorate to investigate suspicious disappearances. No squirrel should ever go to bed hungry while sitting underneath an oak tree. That's my motto. Now, point number two, better trees for everybody. A major programme of tree planting and woodland improvement would begin. Every new woodland would have plenty of climbing opportunities, excellent branches for jumping. Oh yeah, we need those. We like those a lot. Convenient dray building materials. At least one tree that produces something delicious. And planning applications for trees would be processed within three working squirrels. And then we would have the affordable dray scheme. The squirrel government... Oh, hang on a moment. I've lost my page on that one a second. Let me go up there. Yes, the squirrel government would tackle a housing crisis by introducing affordable weatherproof drays. There would be grants for roof repairs, moss insulation, emergency leaf supplies and wind-resistant construction. Luxury drays with seven bedrooms and a walnut cellar would attract a nut mansion tax. Oh, that sounds good. We'll get those rich squirrels sorted eventually. Now, point number four is the Great Autumn Wind Strategy. A national programme would prepare squirrels for increasingly blustery autumn weather. It would include wind-resistant branches, emergency tree evacuation routes, tail management training, public information campaigns that would all help. Oh, of course it would help explain that being blown sideways is not a legitimate form of transport, and the Department for Squirrel Resilience would monitor particularly dangerous gusts. And point number five, the Border Terrier Police or Peace Initiative. The squirrel government would seek a new woodland peace accord with dogs. Negotiations would cover no chasing squirrels, no digging up nut stores, no barking at perfectly innocent trees, and squirrels agreeing not to throw acorns at dogs. Well, we've got to give something back, haven't we? Magpies and pigeons would be invited to the talks, but not given voting rights. Point number six, the National Autumn Preparation Week. Every September, the country would stop for 1 week of compulsory autumn preparation. Squirrels would be encouraged to collect nuts, repair drays, gather leaves, hide nuts, remember.

0: where they hid them. And the final objective, well, may prove difficult. The new national slogan would be introduced, and it's prepare for October, hide for winter. And don't forget where you put everything. Or the campaign slogan, a nut in every tree, a dray over every head, and absolutely no pigeons in government. So that would be the manifesto if a squirrel was to be standing in Hurst Ward on the 1st of October. Don't forget to vote, guys. Please go out and vote. Doesn't matter who for, just vote, okay? But if squirrels were in, we'd be winning. Yes. Anyway, I'm going to hand you back to the baldy blokes now, and I'll see you a little bit later with the weather.
1: Bye-bye. Thank you. Cyril the Squirrel with some important political updates.
2: Oh, he's just nuts. Absolutely nuts. Wow. Love it to bits. Yes, yes.
1: Oh, well, never mind.
2: Yeah.
1: Nope. I tell you, we've got some great tracks linked up.
2: Oh, have we? Yes.
1: I've been sitting looking through our vast database.
2: Through the archive.
1: Fine music.
2: Yes.
1: Yeah, I've pulled up some absolute stonkers tonight, and there's been quite a few requests as well.
2: We have got a couple of really weird jingles dropped in there as well.
1: Mr. Smith,
2: you?
1: I don't seem to have that one. Perhaps it'll be on our special
2: Should we
1: computer.
2: Have a look over here for the...
1: Yeah, we'll do. We'll have a look for that for you very, very soon.
2: Yes.
1: Keep your requests coming in, boys and girls. Dead easy. WhatsApp or SMS 07858 429 316. Yes. Or give us a call in the studio at 01670 432107, or come and show up little letterbox. Yes. We've got emails.
2: Oh, yes.
1: We've got lots of them just popped up on the screen as well.
2: And a couple of them are asking about being volunteer presenters here as well.
1: If you fancy coming and doing what we're doing, and we don't get paid. Yeah, we don't get paid or anything, but I tell you something, it is a great experience. And if you do it the right way, it can open a few doors for you as well, Rodney.
2: Oh, okay.
1: Yeah, but come in. If you think you can be a DJ and help out at local community radio and
2: come and have a go if you think you're daft enough. Yeah, that's the one, isn't it? Yes.
1: Yeah, come and have, that come and have a go. We need help everywhere. Even if you want to work behind the scenes.
2: We need more than help.
1: Do a bit of technical work or get involved in some of the events that we do out in your communities as well.
2: Yes, because some of them do look like brilliant fun, which is always good. Yes.
1: Yeah, we'll go. Yeah. If you want to jump out of planes like Bex and stuff like that.
2: Yes.
1: Yeah.
2: Yeah,
1: it's all possible.
2: Yeah, Maggie Martin does that on a fairly regular bit. I haven't seen her for a while, actually, so yes, indeed.
1: We're going to play a couple of fantastic tracks. One for Gary B. He's asked for a bit of Mozart.
2: Oh, Mozart.
1: And then one for John Young down there in Southamptonshire.
2: Yes,
1: he's tuned
2: indeed.
1: In. He says it's lovely down there. He says it's lovely and warm.
2: Yes, still is. Yeah, it was 28 degrees in southwest London yesterday.
1: That's mental for this time of year.
2: I know, yes.
1: It's October in a week's time, Dave.
2: Yeah, that's right.
1: October.
2: Yes. A week today, isn't
1: it? October.
2: Yes. Yeah.
1: It's when you start thinking about the little red man with a hat.
2: No. Uncle Stuart's passed last year, I think it was. Yes, indeed. Oh, no, sorry. He was the little old man with the red nose. That's the one, yes.
1: Oh, yes. Pardon me. We'll be back very soon.
2: Granted. Yes.
1: Oh, what a track this is, by the way. A good request.

There you go. What a song. Keep your requests coming in. This is like Gary B in Stately 40, huh? That's what we teach in my towns. Go on then. Hope you're well, pal. Give us a call. We need to go for a cup of tea.

0: There you go. You know what I do if you want a song? Give us a bell. 07858 49 316. Just like Gary B did.
1: Oh, he's a handsome devil.

0: Welcome back to part 1.
1: I know, we're on 2.7 now.
0: 2.7 up tonight.
1: So don't forget, we mucked all the numbers up early by starting an hour early. So welcome to the Coast Train. It's 8:05.
0: You know what it is? I always know when you're itching, you've got something that you need to put out over the airwaves. Something about your eyes.
1: Oh, okay.
0: So I'm going to hand over to you in a second. I don't know what it is.
1: Okay.
0: But I know fine well just by looking at the eyes that you've got something you need to say. That was a request. That was, of course, Tutti Tomatoes for Mr. Gary B.
1: Yes.
0: Now, not a lot of people out there will know this, but Gary B used to be a founder, Coast Train producer, sort of member of the team.
1: Yes.
0: And he used to have a little feature. I'm going to stop that. He used to have a little feature where he used to describe an activity. And it often used to sound a bit questionable, the activity, when he described it.
1: Right.
0: But it was called Activity Corner. We used to let our listeners come and call. But he had his own jingle, which went something like this.
2: Activity Corner, Activity Corner. Can you guess what Gary B is doing today?
0: There you go. Do you like it?
1: Shall
0: we play it again?
1: Yes.
2: Activity Corner, Activity Corner. Can you guess what Gary B is doing today?
0: Hey! There you go.
1: Brilliant, yes.
0: There you had his own jingle and all sorts. That's how famous he got.
1: Fantastic, yes. Yes, that's fun.
0: He used to describe things like polishing his toy rocket. Things like that.
1: Right, yes.
0: But
1: yes.
0: Without telling people he was polishing his toy rocket, he had to describe.
1: Probably couldn't do that before 9 o'clock
0: and
1: anyway.
0: And the listeners had to guess what he was doing.
1: Yeah.
0: And some of the answers were brilliant.
1: Must have been absolutely fantastic.
0: So hello, Gary. Thanks for getting in touch.
1: Yes.
0: Please, let's catch up soon because it has been it's been just over 12 months since we last had an afternoon out together, which turned into a night out.
1: Yes. And that's where it got messy.
0: Yeah, we should maybe just do a tea and a scone afternoon next night.
1: Heading off to the Tipsy Bean or wherever you want
0: but
1: to go. Yes.
0: Let's get together and have a bit of a catch-up, but that'll be fun.
1: Yes.
0: Right, Dave, over to you.
1: Well, I've just got, as both of our listeners may know, I turned 60 a couple of months back. And, hang on, it was last month, wasn't it? We're still in September. Yeah. It just feels like it's gone further. And I've come to the following conclusions. Being in your 60s is confusing. On paper, I'm 60. In my head, I'm 37. At a concert, I'm 25. After 9 o'clock at night, I'm 87. Getting up off the floor, I'm 104. When someone makes me mad, I'm 2. But when an 80s song comes on, or a ska, or a reggae song, I'm 17, I'm drunk in a field, and my mother still thinks I'm at a sleepover. Yes. Yes.
0: So,
1: we do like that one. Yes, absolutely.
0: Have we got?
1: Yeah.
0: Have we got any more answers to this week's question of the week?
1: Yes, we do. We do.
0: Just a reminder to you all, the question of the week is things you can do or say in the kitchen but would sound reasonably questionable in a bedroom.
1: Yes, yes. Now, we've...
0: what we got?
1: Right, we finished on that one, so that's fine. Claire has come in with pass the tongs. Sue has come up with read the instructions so you don't get it wrong. I think that's quite reasonable. And David has come up with the top on this is a bit tight, which is always a worry.
0: Who's that one on the screen?
1: This one.
0: Why
1: over here.
0: Why are you trying to plug it in there? That's the wrong hole.
1: Yes. Yep.
0: That's in reference to the food mixer.
1: It must be. Yeah. It must be something like that. Yes, indeed. Yeah. And so I won't read out the name who sent this in because a lot of you do actually know the person concerned. But one of them has said, "Shall I take the stopper out?" I've cleaned that up a little bit. Brad has come up with, you know it's dry when it squeaks. Michael, bless him, Michael. Oh, those are huge buns.
0: That's fairly tame in comparison to some of the magic.
1: Yeah, we'll come back to a few more of those a little bit later, that is for sure. Yeah, we're still saving a couple of the other ones around as well. And,
0: Does anybody fancy having to listen to a couple of tracks by Darts and the Lee Thompson Scott Orchestra?
1: Oh, yes, please.
0: Okay, go on then. Back to 2016 with this one. The album Bite the Bullet. This is the Lee Thompson Ska Orchestra. A track called Wicker Man. What goes on at that festival stays there, apparently.

0: Welcome back to Bar 3.25.
1: I ask the question again. How many jingles can you play at once, Mr. Scurf?
0: This is a new trick of ours.
1: Let's try and mash everything with something else. Yes, indeed.
0: Yeah, welcome back to Bar 2 of 3.25.
1: Indeed, it's gone backwards. Yes.
0: Doesn't matter.
1: I'm going to ask a very simple question now. I'm going to ask people if they can send in answers to the question, things you can say in the kitchen that just sound wrong in the bedroom.
0: Mm-hmm.
1: If they could send answers in that we can read out before 9 o'clock. I've done a considerable... That's the one, yes, indeed. I've done a considerable amount of checking.
0: That's hard for you, see?
1: Yeah. Yeah, and you could use that line as well. I think there's about one that I might be able to read before 9 o'clock. The rest are going to have to go after 9 o'clock.
0: You're getting a bit fruity. I think you're all getting a bit too excited with this.
1: Yes.
0: One.
1: Yeah. Indeed. So.
0: Gary B said something about cucumber.
1: He did. Yes. Indeed.
0: Is that safe?
1: That's probably safe. That one. Yes. Indeed.
0: I can't remember what it was.
1: Yeah. Okay. Well done. One job. Yeah.
0: I can't remember.
1: Where do you want this cucumber or something like that? It was.
0: Sorry,
1: yes,
0: Gary.
1: Indeed. Yeah.
0: Good one, though.
1: Yes. Yes. Yeah. Dare I slice it? No, hang on a moment. No, that'd be worse for me. Ouch!
0: Doesn't go in there.
1: Yeah,
0: pardon? Doesn't go in there.
1: No, it's stick it between the tomatoes. No, what? Hang on.
0: Stick that back in the fridge, please.
1: Yes, ooh, chilly. Yes, yes, we've got quite a few which are going to hit the post 9 o'clock mark, shall we say.
0: That's quite a long time to wait, 40 minutes before we can do the Rudy's.
1: Should we
0: just turn that clock forward?
1: Yeah, that's right. I think we'll do that very shortly. I'm looking at it now thinking we've got 40 minutes to go, but we might, let's face it, I think the only two people listening are the ones who are sending in the messages anyway, so it'll be all right.
0: I tell you something.
1: Tell us something, Mr. Skirt.
0: Quite often, famous bands come out with some of the most amazing cover versions.
1: Yes, and we found one.
0: We found one. This band...
1: And it's from 2011.
0: I know. And I never heard it.
1: Missed it. Absolutely missed it. And everybody will know this
0: track. You
1: know
0: what it is? This 2011, would that not be the year after this certain artist passed away?
1: Ooh, I wonder.
0: When did...
1: Yes.
0: Yeah, do you do a bit...
1: That's a very good question. Talk amongst yourself for a moment, Mr. Skirf.
0: We've had lots of covers over the year. In fact, we've got loads of requests still to get through as well.
1: Yes.
0: So I'll read the numbers out to you all. 07-858-429-316. Or you can give us a call in the studio. 01670-432-107. Or you can send us an email if you're posh. studio@coastradio.co.uk. Dave.
1: David Bowie died on January the 10th, 2016.
0: Oh, he must have predicted it.
1: He's only been gone for 10 years.
0: Yeah.
1: Wow.
0: It feels a lot longer.
1: It feels a lot longer.
0: It was my birthday.
1: That
0: wasn't January the 10th.
1: Right.
0: I remember it. I remember hearing it on the news. I was driving to Hexham.
1: Right, okay.
0: On the morning.
1: Yeah.
0: To go and do a job. And I remember hearing that.
1: Yes.
0: I was approaching the second roundabout on the A69.
1: Oh, okay.
0: You know which one I mean?
1: Yes. Yeah. Yeah, absolutely. Yes.
0: There you go.
1: Lived up there for a little while.
0: Every time I pass that roundabout, I think of that one.
1: Right, okay.
0: So,
1: yeah.
0: Mm-hmm.
1: Okay.
0: Crazy. Here we go. Unfortunately, one of my uncles passed away a few weeks ago.
1: Yes.
0: And I went up to that. Yeah, Waddy Service on Monday. I went up to that woodland burial place where it's got the crematorium.
1: Just
0: up year one.
1: Yes, indeed.
0: What an absolutely stunning place. They've got Spitfires parked in the back garden.
1: Hey?
0: There's an airfield there.
1: What?
0: There's an airfield and there's a Spitfire parked up.
1: Wow.
0: Yeah. You need to have a run up.
1: Yeah.
0: In there and you can actually get really close to it.
1: Blimey.
0: And I was looking for a tree snipper. That's a blinking.
1: What is that? Yes.
0: That's a blinking Spitfire.
1: Good grief.
0: Had a look closer. Yeah, the flipping well was.
1: Did you spot one of these? Because I've been to, over the last 18 months, I've unfortunately been to quite a few funerals. And a lot of them have been held at crematoria.
0: Yeah.
1: And outside every crematoria, I've noticed one thing right by the doors.
0: Right.
1: There's a defib. Bit too late, isn't
0: it? True.
1: Yes.
0: I know why it's there, because stress is caused by... Yeah,
1: it's for the other people. Oh, it all makes sense
0: just
1: now.
0: Just in case any new clientele or
1: yes, getting there early.
0: Yeah.
1: Yes, saving on the travel time.
0: The Reaper's looking down there, Sim.
1: Yes.
0: I've got your number.
1: Yeah.
0: There you go. You're next.
1: Yeah, I'm ex-directory.
0: Yeah.
1: Yes.
0: Pick yourself a plug.
1: Yeah.
0: Never mind, what were we doing? We did that with Bowie.
1: Yes.
0: Yeah, we're
1: doing
0: cool,
1: this one, aren't we? Yes.
0: Because this is Franz Ferdinand with their version of David Bowie's Sound and Vision.
1: What a track.

Right, here we go. Gary B, this is for you. The guys from North Shields, many years ago, the Gangsters of Ska, did this track. It's wonderful. It's called Skank It Up. And after this, we're going to have a wonderful track by North Shields' finest, The Panic Report. Keep your requests coming in.

0: What part are we now, Dave?
1: We're on 3.8.
0: 3.8.
1: Yeah.
0: There we go.
1: Yeah, we've caught up now. We never normally at 3.8 at 8:30 on a
0: Friday. Oh, by the way, thank you for the interaction tonight, everyone.
1: Yes, indeed.
0: There's loads going on. We're completely confused.
1: And
0: lights going up all over the place.
1: And we're blushing slightly at some of the suggestions, but there we go. We'll, even our faces can blush.
0: Right, okay, so earlier you'll have heard us play our most amazing David Bowie cover track of Sound and Vision by Franz Ferdinand.
1: Yeah.
0: Remember them?
1: Did like that. Yeah. Love that version.
0: Right, and then someone reminded me, Scarf, you're a huge Madness fan. Yes. Madness covered a Bowie track. Yes, they did.
1: And we found it.
0: Yes, they did, and we have it, and we're going to play it for you. Yes. Bowie had an absolutely gorgeous track called Cooks.
1: Cooks. Yes.
0: And I think it was, this was a tribute from Madness. What year was that? 2000?
1: This was performed 2016 at Glastonbury.
0: Glastonbury. Just after the passing of Mr. Bowie.
1: Yes.
0: Earlier that year.
1: Yeah.
0: And,
1: he was going to call it Cooks, but then he realised it was going to play on the Coast Train, so he actually thought he'd better spell it with a K, so he went Cooks then. So
0: Cooks,
1: that's fine.
0: Yeah. Well, simple, so,
1: yeah.
0: Any further ado, sit back, open your lugs. This is Madness with Cooks.
2: We wanted to play this song, for a lot of reasons.

0: Thank you very much. Yes.
1: Oh, yes. Myself and Dave decided.

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1: Hello, Big D and Lady Edge. 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There you go.

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2: 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I said, please. There you are, I'm Border Coast Jam, myself, Mr. Skip. And the Irreverent One. 106.6 FM, DAB, and online all around the world. 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

0: Welcome back to
1: back again. Yes,
0: 4.137.
1: That's the one.
0: Of tonight's cool street, ladies and gentlemen. Hope you're having a great journey so far with us through this really mystical sort of fantasy music world we seem to have found ourselves in. I'm an old kid, but how are we doing, Dave?
1: I'm all right. Over here, it's you've clearly woken up from the heads a bit. So,
0: question of the week, Dave. Question of the week is
1: yes, things you can say in the kitchen which just sound plain wrong in the bedroom. Yes.
0: There's some naughty, naughty people out there tonight.
1: Yes, we
0: have. Very naughty people.
1: Yes, yes.
0: Go on, Dave. Tell
1: us. Okay, do we want some?
0: Yeah. I want to know who all these naughty people are.
1: Well, we're going to go to Brett.
0: Hello, Brett.
1: Yeah.
0: You're a naughty boy.
1: Very much. Hey, hun. I found your plugs in the wine bottles.
0: I used to enjoy being on here.
1: Jordan has come up with, it's rising, quick, punch it down. I've got to save that one till after 9 o'clock.
0: You mean the other ones were Tim?
1: Yeah. These are the ones I think we might be able to get away with.
0: These ones are radio safe.
1: Yes, indeed. Yeah. Allegedly, Alan has come up with, oh, this is really crusty.
0: That's Mr. Whaley, isn't it?
1: No, actually, it's not. No. I think he has better things to do with this evening. Yes, it's is it John? No, John. John, I like your mind. I like your mind. He said, "If you have time to lean, you've got time to clean." Yes.
0: Well done, John.
1: Okay, John. John is John. If you need a divorce lawyer, let me know.
0: You need it after tonight.
1: Yeah. It's yes. Alice has come in with this one. I don't know if it's soft enough. Throw it against the wall.
0: Hold on, Alice.
1: Yes, yes.
0: Alice?
1: Who the... Yeah, okay. And it's another David has come in with... ouch, I just burnt my tongue. Yep, okay. And Steve has come in with this one. I need to flip it over to make sure it's done both sides.
0: Yeah.
1: Yeah, and okay, the Matthew has come in with this one. Beefy. Which yes, and we will save a couple of others until after we get to at 9 o'clock, because it'll be safe then.
0: All right. Well, it's about this time tonight. We'd like to talk about some of the wonderful people in our community. Frankie Bertarelli down there at New England.
1: Oh, hello, Frankie, yes.
0: He's been in the recording studio again. It's a secret. I haven't even got the tracks myself yet.
1: Oh, okay.
0: They've been mixed from the Argyle Studios.
1: Yes.
0: But he did send us these ones from some time ago.
1: It was around June, wasn't it? I think he put them out, yes.
0: So if you don't know Frankie Bertarelli, he's a great person. Personality down there in Newbury. Family's been down there for hundreds of years. Got the cafe right in the
1: little square, in the little band square. Yes,
0: indeed. Right on the prom down there in Newbury.
1: I think he's the fourth generation of Bertarelli there.
0: Go in the shop, have a look at the pictures. Grandparents and great grandparents.
1: Oh, absolutely.
0: And some of the old toys are on display that I used to play on when it was actually an arcade.
1: Oh.
0: Yeah, there you go. Mate.
1: Yes.
0: A little stripy zebra I used to ride on, stuff like that.
1: Oh.
0: In my spare thing. Well, they didn't have any donkeys on the beach, but...
1: You had to pretend, did you? Yes.
0: Anyway, myself and Jason and all them being in the studio.
1: Hang on a minute. Stripy zebra. Do you ever see a spotty zebra? No.
0: Yeah, true.
1: Yeah, okay.
0: True.
1: Just the thought.
0: Let's
1: put you off your thought. Carry on.
0: What do the donkeys on Blackpool Beach get for dinner?
1: What do the donkeys on Blackpool Beach get for dinner, Mr. Scurf?
0: 20 minutes. Oh. Here we go. Frankie and the Mooches.
2: Hello, this is Suggs, and you are listening, apparently, to Mr. Scurf, Smurf, Shirt, whatever.
3: So that's for me, brother Steven. Big. Original. Monkey Man.

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1: Right then, the main event. But before I do, I'm just going to remind you that after these two ballsy blokes tonight at 10 o'clock, Vic and Ant will be in, and they want to hear about your good and your bad holiday experiences. I think one of them is actually planning a holiday, and she's actually looking for a few travel tips. So good and bad holiday experiences from 10 o'clock tonight with Vic After Dark. She doesn't get out much in the daylight, apparently, unlike us squirrels. Anyway, South East Northumberland's squirrel weather forecast is just what you've been waiting for. So, the squirrels of South East Northumberland are being advised that October is now only days away, which means it's time to stop pretending summer will last forever and begin the annual Emergency Nut and Dre Preparedness Programme. Tonight, Wednesday, a fairly autumnal evening is on the cards, so squirrels should be getting themselves organised rather than wasting valuable daylight arguing with pigeons. Tonight's essentials: count your nut supply, realise you've forgotten where half of them are, collect dry leaves for dray insulation and check the roof of the dray for any holes, remove any family member who has been using the roof as a trampoline because that doesn't help, identify three new emergency nut storage locations, and it's important, October squirrels need somewhere dry to sleep. The dray that currently qualifies as mostly waterproof does not qualify as waterproof. Thursday, the autumn training exercise. Thursday brings the sort of weather that makes humans say, "Ooh, it's definitely turning autumnal." Squirrels, however, simply say, "Where are me nuts?" This is a good day to begin building your October emergency food reserve. Don't store anything together. Spread supplies around several locations because one squirrel plus one giant nut stash plus one forgetful brain equals Christmas dinner for magpies, and we don't want to be feeding those ugly things. Squirrels should also practice running along wet branches without slipping, preferably somewhere nobody is watching. On Friday, Dray Inspection Day. Friday looks like a good opportunity for squirrels to concentrate on autumn-proofing headquarters. Inspect dray walls, leaf insulation, supporting branches, nut storage, border terrier escape routes, and magpie surveillance systems, particularly paying attention to loose twigs. A twig which looks perfectly secure in September can suddenly become a catastrophic architectural failure in October. If your dray starts making a noise like creak, creak, this is generally regarded as a strong indication that you should be moving somewhere else. Saturday, Nut Collection Saturday. Saturday is officially designated Maximum Nut Productivity Day. The squirrel workforce should be out gathering acorns, beech nuts, hazelnuts, anything else suitably squirrel-shaped, and that mysterious nut you found but can't identify. And they are going to go and hide it somewhere special. However, squirrels should avoid excessive enthusiasm. The October nut rule: if you can carry it, carry it. If you can't carry it, come back with a friend. And if neither of you can carry it, tell the big lad down the road. He'll give you a help. He'll give you a helping hand. Nobody knows why he's put in charge of heavy lifting, other than the fact he's a bit on the beefy side. Sunday, the great October rehearsal. Sunday should be used for a full autumnal readiness inspection. Every squirrel should be able to answer five important questions. Where is my main nut stash? Hopefully you'll remember. Where is my emergency nut stash? Possibly you'll remember. Where is my secret emergency nut stash? Absolutely no idea. Is my dray waterproof? Well, we're about to find out. And where do I go if a border terrier appears? The answer is up, and preferably up a tree. So, the overall squirrel outlook: autumn is approaching rapidly. Nut outlook, increasingly serious. Dray outlook needs attention. Magpie outlook, very suspicious. And the border terrier outlook, run for it. Yes. So anyway, folks, I better go off. I've got some work to do before October next week, so I'll be speaking to you all very, very soon. But in the meantime, I'll leave you with these two, and I'm off to the trees. Toodle-pip, everybody!
2: Well, thank you very much, Cyril.
3: He's off out the door already. Yes, indeed.
2: There we go.
3: Yes.
2: He's got his little bushy tails away out like a flash.
3: Yeah. Are you speaking?
2: He's got
3: There he goes.
2: Oh. We've got CCTV.
3: No, he's on the cameras there. He's skipping his way, isn't he? Absolutely. What,
2: He can move at some pace, mate. Never mind.
3: Absolutely, yes.
2: Now, Cyril the Squirrel with the weather forecast for all you squirrels out there in Southeast Northumberland.
3: Yeah, definitely. And, I was having a fairly serious conversation with work the other day. And as a sort of aside, the person I was speaking to said, you know, Dave, come on, time to move on. It's time that you should settle down and sort yourself out with a serious relationship. And I said, what, in the middle of the conquer season? anyway, that conversation is fairly short. Yes, indeed. Yep.
2: So we'll go back to the show.
3: Back to the show, please.
2: It's still time to get in touch with us and put your requests in. Thank you to everybody that's getting involved so far with our question of the week.
3: Yes.
2: And also those that's requested track. We've played some great stuff tonight.
3: It's been,
2: I've loved them Bowie covers tonight. Oh, great show.
3: We might have to try and find a few more of those.
2: Yeah, 100%. Yeah. There must be an album where someone's just covered Bowie tracks.
3: There's got to be.
2: Someone must have done Life on Mars.
3: Yes.
2: Let's just search the system.
3: Oh, hello.
2: For Life on Mars.
3: Yeah, and see what comes up on it.
2: And see if anybody else has covered Bowie.
3: And whilst Gurf is searching for that, I will remind you. Yep, Cyril reminded me to remind you.
2: Young Blood.
3: Oh.
2: No, I'm not too keen on him, to be fair.
3: No.
2: It's for the kids, that one.
3: Yes, yeah, definitely.
2: They covered Life on Mars at the Bowie Celebration 2021.
3: Right.
2: Be interesting to have a look at that. Who was on that show?
3: Yes, and see what else they've done. Yes,
2: and Aurora Life on Mars, but I don't think that's a cover.
3: No,
2: there we go.
3: No.
2: Don't you forget David Bowie Life on Mars?
3: Yeah. Well, why not? Yeah,
2: we're
3: playing another version. So yes,
2: we'll stick it in, and then we've got a bit more Fogger and a bit Hot Knives.
3: Yeah, and 10 o'clock coming up then is Vic and Ann, and they are talking about good and bad holiday stories.
2: What a show!
3: That's going
2: to
3: be a hit.
2: You know what? I like driving home, listen to the end of the show, and then just settling. I go and brush my teeth, do all my stuff, glass of milk, and I generally go straight into bed, and I have my radio on in the background.
3: Yeah.
2: So I can hear Vic and Anthony. And
3: they're such
2: brilliant
3: fun.
2: Love it.
3: Absolutely, yes. And
2: Ant does a bit of stand-up comedy as
3: he
2: well.
3: Does
2: he
3: does a lot of stand-up comedy.
2: Goes out on tour and all that.
3: And he's also got a podcast kicking around somewhere that he does.
2: Yeah, you'll have to tell us about that. So we can give it a bit of a push.
3: Yeah, we'll give him a nudge to mention it, and we will find out more details on that one.
2: Oh, well, there you go. Keep your requests coming in, boys and girls.
3: 07858-429-316. Yes.
2: Or give us a call in the studio, 01670-43207. Yes. Send us an email. Email. 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
3: Osh. Oh, yes.
2: Anyway, yes, Bowie Life on Mars, then a bit daft carry on with Mr. Mark Fogo, and then Hot Knives of a wonderful track called Dave and Mary. Then we'll be back
3: Don't know
2: to see
3: Mary.
2: Where the land lies.
3: Oh, I do know a Mary.

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2: Well, TikTok listeners want a bit Northern Soul. Why not? If you like a Northern Soul, Friday afternoons here at 2 o'clock with a fabulous Mr. Green Munro. 2 hours of the greatest Northern Soul ever. 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

0: Andy, and I'm from Romford, and you're listening to Mr. Scurf's Ghost Train.
1: Nearly. You're on the Coast Train, boys and girls. You want to listen to man? This is drunk.
2: Yeah. I'm Essex girl. What do you expect?
1: Prosecco's kicked in.
2: Oh, big time.
1: Bit of Desi Dagger. Drudge and Boss songs, man.

I'm going to keep throwing them at you. Someone's asked for Freddie Notes and the Rudies. It would be Rudy for me not to. Oh, I would love a trip to Montego Bay. In the MG will be in his hands. Just do the driving and jump on. Change the word to Whitley Bay, go on. Some on the right side of Montego Bay. See ya. Oh, even Sandy Bay, whatever.

0: Well, to wrap you up a bit, Dave. Yeah. Welcome to the Custrian Pod. 7 point. Whatever.
1: I think we're 7.1 now.
0: 7.1.
1: Yes. Close enough.
0: We're occurring.
1: Yes.
0: I hope you've enjoyed the show so far. We've enjoyed your banter, by the way.
1: Yes, totally.
0: Some of the stuff that's come in. Gary B, thank you for the compliment. That's really kind of you. Someone is trying to call us on the WhatsApp number.
1: Yes.
0: We can't answer that, sorry.
1: No.
0: We can't. If you want to give us a call...
1: Linda, could you ring on 01670-432-107?
0: And we'll speak to you.
1: Yes.
0: That's 01670-432-107. You're that number, 07858429. 316, but we'll only take WhatsApp
1: or text.
0: SMS.
1: Yes.
0: There you go. Just a brief, let's rewind what we've been through in tonight's show. Of course, we were here an hour earlier.
1: Yes,
0: which
1: indeed.
0: Which made it quite interesting.
1: A couple of people noticed. Yes.
0: Cyril the Squirrel with his political broadcast.
1: Yes, indeed.
0: There we go. That was interesting.
1: That was a new one for us, that's for sure.
0: And then Squirrel Weather, I enjoyed that tonight. Which probably the right sort of year for Squirrel Weather.
1: It's just beginning to turn slightly, yes.
0: Yeah. It's turning. It's getting darker in the morning.
1: Yep. Well, it's not. It doesn't feel that long ago where we were actually going home in daylight.
0: Yeah, I know. Sun was still there. Yeah. 10 o'clock. Never mind.
1: Yes. It'll turn around again. It'll turn around again.
0: Have we got any more answers for the most inappropriate question of the week?
1: Yes, I do.
0: Remind me of the question of the week, please. Watch them on the screen here. I don't know.
1: Yes, indeed. Yeah, there's a couple there that we've saved. But the question was, things you can say in the kitchen that just sound plain wrong in the bedroom. Yes. Kelly has come up with, oh, come on, knead it harder. Yes, okay. And Chris, oh, Chris, come into the studio one day, please, Chris. Yes, please. We'd love to pick your brain because he has come up with this one. What do you mean? You said it tasted all right when Trevor was here.
0: He's at our level.
1: Yeah, that's right. Yeah.
0: Bless you.
1: Gutter level.
0: I know a good psychologist.
1: Gutter level,
0: maybe
1: yes,
0: level,
1: yeah. Indeed.
0: Yes. Smithy.
1: Gary has come up with... should that tart have a soggy bottom? And his other brilliant little gem. I think me tatties have gone off the boil.
0: Well done, Gaza.
1: But the
0: well done, Leila.
1: The last one of the evening is from either Big D or the lovely, luscious little Lady H.
0: Yeah.
1: And his comment is, ooh, finger foods never tasted so good here.
0: There you go. Big hello to everyone. Yes. We've got TikTok running in the background. It's a bit of an
1: indeed experiment. Yes.
0: We don't use it all the time, but it's a bit of an experiment. A few names are popping up. I recognise Jason Miller's name's popped up there.
1: Oh, hello, Jason.
0: If anybody out there is wanting rid of a car you've got parked in the drive and you just want shot of them and you can't be bothered with a park next door to pull off at the garage,
1: yes,
0: give me a call or drop me a message and I'll refer you over to our colleagues over there at Coaching.
1: That's the ones. Yes, indeed. Yeah. That's who he is.
0: Who might want to sponsor this show.
1: Yeah, they need to, actually. I think we need to get Jason. We need to get Jason sending us envelopes. Yes,
0: there
1: indeed. Yeah. Yes.
0: Right, happy days. We haven't got long left of the show because I think I've talked over the segment.
1: Yes.
0: That was supposed to take us in. So I think we're going to use this point to say goodbye to you all.
1: Don't go anywhere, though.
0: Don't go anywhere. Stay
1: Vic
0: tuned.
1: Vic and Ant are in the studio. Vic and Ant.
0: Oh, Ant.
1: Yes.
0: Vic and Bob, I was going to get starstruck.
1: I think that's just his haircut. That's the way he likes it these days, apparently. So, yes.
0: Yeah, God bless
1: you all. Dear listener. Yes.
0: Look after each other, and we shall evolve things. We'll see you next week.
1: God willing, we'll see you next week, absolutely.
0: Right, what we've got coming up, we've got Four Play coming up very soon, but before that, Dr. Woggle and the Amps, Big Fat Panda, Cartoon Violence, got it all for you here. Then a bit of Four Play, so you get a bit of Iron Maiden, a bit of Ozzy Osbourne, a bit of Whitesnake, maybe you squeeze a little bit of AC/DC before the wonderful Vic and Ant take over the airwaves, but from us, on board the Coast Train.
1: I think if we just pan it out for another 10 seconds, it will drop AC/DC out of the back of it, so we'll be absolutely fine. But yes,
0: good night,
1: everybody.
0: Bye-bye.
1: Thanks very much. Look after yourselves. Be good.

0: mine. Hi.
1: All right, how we doing? Sorry, you're talking to me there. Hello, hello world, how we doing?
0: Talking to everyone.
1: Okay. Hello, welcome to Coast After Dark, Amanth.
0: Am I supposed to say my name now?
1: Yeah, you might say Vic.
0: And I'm Vic.
1: There
0: hello.
1: You go, see,
0: hello
1: people again. Know who you are. You're absolute idiot. You're just a little Miss Sweet Butter Psycho, aren't you? That's your problem.
0: No.
1: Also, Vic didn't tell us about the microphone's broken, which is why it was a little bit all over the shop. But we've got a good show for you this week. What's the topic, Vic?
0: It is, well, you picked it.
1: And that's a great topic, that's why.
0: Good and bad holiday stories.
1: Good and bad holiday stories. And you know why I picked it? Just being a bendo, haven't I? I'm not as hyped by this week. You can relax. I apologise to Madam Butterfly. Vic's trying to do this. Very professional interviews and I'm just absolutely... Did you get free stuff, Vic? Like, what's happening?
0: Yes.
1: But you can get in touch with the show. Let us know your holiday stories. You can WhatsApp us on 07-858-429-316. You can call the studio, but I won't answer, on 01670-432-107. Or you can make as well carry our pigeon work or email work at studio@coastradio.co.uk. Who is emailing? By the way, I've got the emails in front of us. No one. No one is emailing because it's so old-fashioned. Got some banging tunes coming up. We've got I Just Died in Your Arms Tonight by Cutting Crew, Dead Ringer for Love by Meatloaf. But first, we've got Fleetwood Mac and Go Your Own Way.

0: a little bit of dyed in your arms tonight. It just keeps going. It just keeps going.
1: I like it.
0: And but you know, notice since we've done the radio, like a lot of songs just play like there's like very repetitive towards the end. And so, I'll tell you what I noticed it on karaoke. Let's get ready to rumble, right? I love a bit. Let's get ready to rumble.
1: Do you sing that?
0: Ah, yeah, I know all I can do and deck all the rap parts. It's very immature. But then in the end, it just goes, let's get ready, ready, let's get ready, ready, let's get on repeat. It is so annoyingly frustrating. We have some stories in about the holidays. Would you like to kick off with a listener's one or one of mine? I got some off this weekend's trip to Benidorm. Where do you want to start? Do you want to start with
1: go
0: the
1: listener? Go on, then tell you as you're dying. So I'm not, go on.
0: Right, so the first one I'm going to go with was, I'm going to tell you the second part of the story, which is my favourite thing that happened on the holiday in the Way of the Lads group. One of the lads, I shouldn't name him because it's local, but Kevin Fury was there. And everyone had been through, right? The plane's waiting for Kev. We're all on the plane. He's ordered a pint, right, in the Wetherspoons there. And then he comes trawling through and he's carrying everything in his hands. So he gets in and went, I'm sorry, your bag's too big to come on the plane. It's 30 euros. And he went, nah, it's fine, 2 seconds. And he just took everything out of his bag, held it in his arms and just went, keep the bag, and walked on the flight with all. And he's walking through passport control, just carrying his stuff. It was genuinely, for me, one of the funniest things I have seen, and I laughed. Honestly, I woke up this morning, looked at the picture and just kept laughing to myself. It was very enjoyable. So thank you for that, Mr. Fury. I do appreciate it.
1: Would you like me to start?
0: I want you to start on the listener's story. She looks raging that I spoke about myself there. Sorry, Victoria.
1: Oh, stop calling us Victoria. No. So a man asked me to carry his suitcase to the airport because he said he'd hurt his arm.
0: Yeah.
1: I said no. He became really aggressive and kept insisting. I reported him to airport staff. God knows what was in his case. Steve from Bedlington.
0: Wow, I didn't think of it like that, Steve, right? I'm going to tell you where my head went, that you were just being a horrible person. But you're right. Christ.
1: No, this is what that's happened.
0: That's that legit?
1: In the people... airport. Yeah, people. And I was on a break and someone pointed to an unattended bag and I was really panicking. I had to like get security in that because you can't leave an unattended bag in the airport.
0: That's why, otherwise it wouldn't be unattended, would it?
1: I didn't want to touch it. I was scared in case it went boom.
0: You're thinking bomb squad, were you? Do you have to do, like, what is the protocol with an unattended bag? Never mind Steve sneaking people's drugs through.
1: Security, and they like, make a decision to open it. They'll know what they're listening for and smell.
0: Listening
1: it.
0: For?
1: We did, like... What, bomb you, training and stuff.
0: Hold on, so you listen, you want, someone's carrying a cuckoo clock. You're like, no, we better not open that.
1: No, but if there's a device in, sometimes you probably would hear. I did all
0: cuckoo.
1: Type training when I started. It was really, really interesting.
0: Oh, you're so serious. It was really interesting.
1: Well, it was.
0: Okay. I believe you.
1: Right, next story. Holiday romance. Went back to her hotel. This is one I was telling about. Thought I'd absolutely pulled. Got into the room and there were 2 single beds. That's not the worst bit. I looked over and her mum was asleep in one of them. Andy Blythe.
0: Andy, legit. That happened on my holiday. A little bit changed up. It was one of the lads pulled. And he was sharing a room with his dad. And I have had a field day with that ever since. Is this the next one? Is this the next story?
1: Yeah, but that's big. Just like one. Yes, all right. You could do that.
0: Cheers. This is from Kev in Bedlington. Lad's holiday. One mate disappeared from the bar with someone he'd met. He came back a couple of hours later to meet up with him. I'm very pleased and covered in sand. On the way back to the hotel, he realised he'd lost the hotel room key. Oh, well, I haven't read ahead here. Sorry. We all had to head down to the beach and look. No luck. That was too many looks. Kev didn't enjoy that. We all had to head down to the beach and have a look. No luck. Had to get the hotel sorted out and think Kev got, you think he got charged for a new key. I'll level with you, Kev. I'll tell you where I hoped that story was going in my comedy head because this is how I work. I thought you were going to get back to the hotel and you'd just been robbed. I hope, like, she'd done him. Like,
1: no, he just lost
0: in
1: the
0: more
1: key.
0: Ways than one. He'd lost the key having a little bit of a play
1: so
0: in the sand.
1: So he had luck, the guy. But his mates didn't because they were locked out because of him.
0: That's not very lucky for you, though, is it, Kev? And the other story I had, it was genuinely the nicest thing. We're sitting in Jumpin' Jacks, and me uncle, he loves chatting, got chatting to a group of what we thought was a hen party behind her, and it was a later traitors party. Now, I don't know if you're aware of this, but the girl whose party it was, Sam, she'd been cheated on in Benidorm by all places as well. And she'd ended the relationship. We're going to do a thing on red flags and everything on the show.
1: We are, yeah.
0: But she took absolutely no guff from this and just kicked them out, moved on, cancelled the wedding, and fair play to her. But kept the hen do in place, right? And you've got to respect that.
1: That's
0: and
1: really
0: just had
1: good.
0: This late-ass traders party, and she was like, one of the nights out, she was wearing like they had a funeral procession. So she was wearing like an all-black dress and everything. It was one of the most, and glasses with later traders on. It was genuinely a brilliant sight to see. And just class, the tread it like a hen party, but like I call it death of a hen party, but I was assured it was a later trader party. It was good, man.
1: Really good.
0: I enjoyed that. We've got some more music coming up. We've got Cher, Believe, Four Non Blondes with What's Up, and this will get me going because this was my dad's funeral song, The Lighthouse Family and Hi. I hope you enjoy them.
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0: No.
1: Well done.
0: Thanks.
1: Well done.
0: Appreciate it.
1: Right, so I was going to tell my story now, wasn't I?
0: Yeah, I'll switch off. You switched off when I was telling mine, so.
1: No, I've already told you this. So I went to Paris with my university in February as I went along to a conference. And I asked my good friend Sue to come along with me.
0: Yep.
1: So we got to the central because it was all expenses paid. I got a free trip.
0: Did you?
1: Yeah.
0: Well, for being smart.
1: Yes.
0: That blows my mind.
1: So the books were on the train at King's Cross and then we stayed there overnight and got the Eurostar across to Paris the next day.
0: Mm-hmm.
1: So we got to the central, we went to get a train and then it came up it had been cancelled. So I had to go to the lady and they put one on the next train. So we had to wait. Then we got on the train. There was a guy who smelled really bad, so I didn't like that.
0: Okay.
1: And the whole train were complaining.
0: Right, that's how bad he was.
1: Yeah.
0: And was he a Blythe Park run the other week? They were stinking there. Sorry, Carrie. Aye.
1: But I took it upon myself to be the spokeswoman for everyone. Brilliant. So I went and spoke to the like carriage manager.
0: Excuse me, we have had a big chat together and that stinky man over there needs to go.
1: No, because he kept walking and doing suspicious things and he was going in the toilet and doing something. And we could smell that smell. Like, not a toilet thing, like a drug thing.
0: Okay.
1: Right.
0: Thanks so anyway, thanks for
1: we
0: clarifying.
1: Got off the train, went to a hotel. Which...
0: not a toilet thing.
1: I'm rambling. We went to a hotel and we went, we'll get our pajamas on, we'll get a McDonald's.
0: Mm-hmm.
1: And my friend opened a suitcase and it was full of dog toys and a Bible. She'd picked the wrong suitcase up off the train. So we had a leg it back to King's Cross and a man had just come up and he had a dog with him.
0: I was going to say, I hope he had a dog.
1: And then, so we got our suitcase.
0: Hell of a fetish if it's not.
1: And we got to Paris. Everything was going well. And then that the next morning I was getting ready for the conference. So I was drying my hair and my friend came out all disheveled and she'd fallen in the shower.
0: What did she look like in the shower? Do you remember what
1: yeah,
0: you said?
1: Yeah, she said she looked like an Aldi chicken in the tray.
0: Amazing.
1: But she'd smashed the shower as well. And obviously it was a really posh hotel. The uni had paid for it. I'm like, you're going to have to tell them. So they fixed it all and they apologised. But I'd said, when I came out, I went, you'll have to be careful in there. It's really slippy. She didn't take the warning, obviously.
0: Obviously not, no.
1: But I didn't hear her shouting. She was stuck. She was wedged in like an Aldi chicken.
0: Oh, and you were just dancing around in
1: no,
0: the front room.
1: No, I was drying my hair. You know how those hair dryers are.
0: Yeah.
1: So yeah. So she had to limp around Paris the rest of the trip.
0: God bless her.
1: I looked after her. I got her some that special cream.
0: The magic cream.
1: And it did help. So I've got another story that's come in from my mother.
0: From your
1: sorry, mum. I know you wanted to be anonymous. But then you said, actually, it doesn't matter. So when I was 17, I went to Ibiza with my friend on our first holiday by ourselves.
0: And 10 men took me back to the...
1: No. We were a bit nervous at first, but decided to venture to a local nightclub. We got the confidence to get up and dance. After a few minutes, a couple of lads came over to dance with us.
0: Ooh.
1: I couldn't see their faces as it was so dark, but carried on anyway. Right. I'd been bopping away with the tallest one, well done, a while, and decided to look up to see what he looked like. Imagine my horror when I realised it was my auntie's next door neighbour's son. I looked away in embarrassment, willing the song to end, then rushed back to sit down. I still don't know at this day if he realised it was me or not, as once back home, it was never, ever mentioned. They were both from Dudley.
0: Oh, well, really?
1: Yeah.
0: Wow. I really hope that was going to be, and that's how I met your father. Like,
1: I know.
0: But no, it was that's how I met me
1: so
0: neighbour.
1: You go on holiday with Ibiza,
0: yep.
1: And randomly you dance with someone from Dudley, of all places where you live.
0: Are you winding me up? So I've just went to Benidorm. There was 12, 13 lads from Killingworth and me from Dudley. And then there was 10 lads from Hazelrigg and about 15 lads from Dudley, all on the same flight,
1: so
0: all in the same hotel.
1: So people from Dudley and Benidorm, like my dad lives there and people always go, I seen your dad in Benidorm.
0: I was walking around as well shouting, Vic's dad, Vic's dad. Never seen him. Very upsetting.
1: Lucky for you.
0: Can I read that one out as well?
1: Yeah, read it out.
0: Because there's another Benidorm story has been sent in. Who's it by again? Is it Louise?
1: Yep,
0: from Louise, and it says, hi, well, Benidorm, last year, 2 days in, I stood on a freaking acorn, and my flip-flop came off and injured the bottom of my foot. Hold on, at what point, like, Louise, I need more information, and I know you'll send it in. How did the flip-flop come off before you stood on the acorn? Like, were you like, ooh, acorn, well, kick it off like a comedian, then bang. But my favourite bit is she could hardly walk for 5 days because she's not dramatic in any shape or form, and she had to find something to put next to her trainer for comfort. The only thing she could use was the padding out of her brand new gigantic, ladies and gentlemen, gigantic bra. So I walked around with the padding from my bra in my shoes, through the airport, etc. I mean, etc. You could just, you could have left it with, I just had to walk around with their booby shoe. But no, no, you put, I had to walk through the airport. A couple of more listener stories before we play some more music. This one is from Michelle in Ayrshire. I tried to climb elegantly onto a lilo whilst holding a cocktail. The lilo flipped and I went underneath it, and somehow the cocktail stayed perfectly upright. I came back up spluttering, only to find my husband rescuing the drink instead of me. Unless that was an all-inclusive, I can understand why your husband done that, Michelle, because some of them cocktails, £10 a pop. And this one is from Paul in North Shields. I got badly sunburned on day one, then I forgot about it. I went down a massive water slide the next day. The noise I made when my back hit that slide was apparently heard across the entire resort.
1: Oh.
0: And do you want to know how I know you, how I feel that for you, Paul? As I was reading that the first time while the music was playing off air, I made a noise as well. That is the worst story so far. That is horrible. As a the most whitest white man on planet Earth who sunburns at the drop of a hat, yeah. I know all about sunburn, and that sounds absolutely horrific, Paul. I'm very sorry that happened to you, mate. Got some more music coming up onto some of Vic's playlists now, so sorry about that. We have Aha, Take On... That's so Alan Partridge. Aha, Take On Me. We've got a bit of Whitney Houston, I Want to Dance With Somebody. But coming up first, we've got Return of the Mac. Well, yes, it is.

0: Anyone else trying to go high-pitched on that one, or just me? Big fan. Don't forget, you can get in touch with your holiday stories still. Still there for the next 45 minutes at least. You can WhatsApp us on 07-858-429-316. 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We've still got some more stories, though. Vic, why don't you read the next couple?
1: I shall. Went on a large holiday and fell asleep after too many beers. Woke up the next morning with I Love Margaret written across my chest in black pen. My wife's name is Joanne.
0: Brilliant.
1: Rob Newbegin.
0: Rob, did that come off for you getting home? Because that reminds me of Auf Wiedersehen, Pet, when Neville goes to go home and he's like, why can't you go? You spent all your money. He's like, no, I've made money, but I've got this tattooed. And he's got I Love Lottie tattooed on his arm. I was like, class.
1: Right. We had a hotel room with a private hot tub.
0: Ooh.
1: Thought we'd have a romantic night in after a few cocktails.
0: Bow, chicken, wow, wow.
1: I didn't realise the balcony opposite could see everything. The next morning, a bloke waved at me across breakfast and gave me a thumbs up. Amazing. Michelle time out. I think you got an extra reply from Louisa.
0: Mate, I don't care. The fact he give you a thumbs up, like, no, you've done a good job, Michelle, well done. High five. Great, that's so good. Little thumbs up. You see a lot from the top of scaffolds, I will say that.
1: Yeah.
0: People think that the bathroom windows are more secretive than they are.
1: Really?
0: Yeah, especially in Heaton. I stood on the acorn first. Then this is to Louisa's acorn story, sorry. I do like when people fill us in on what I need to know. I stood on the acorn first, then my ankle went to the side, the flip-flop came off, and I stood on it barefoot. It knocked. Yeah, like you've stood on it, your foot's come off, and you went, no, you know what, I'm going to put that exactly where it was. You absolute donut. You absolute donut. Yeah, I just love lads' holidays stories, like... I'd say up until this year, my lads' holidays have been very... I go with the same 12 lads. We drink from like 5 in the afternoon and 1 in the morning, then we'll go home. Whereas this one, I was up at 12. I was in the bars very early and I wasn't getting into like 5 in the morning. And it felt more of a lads' holiday. I really, genuinely probably one of the best holidays I've had.
1: That's good.
0: I really enjoyed it. You've just read them too, wasn't it?
1: But no, romance. I haven't.
0: About the romance today. Go on. This is from Emma in Whitley Bay. A romantic weekend in Amsterdam. We had a few drinks and decided to buy something naughty from one of the shops. I forgot all about it until airport security opened my hand luggage in front of a massive queue of people, and I've never avoided eye contact with so many strangers. Emma, I'll not read it out on air. What did you buy? Please message me in and tell, because I'll tell you now, I'm thinking, brilliant. Absolutely, I love that, Emma. Big fan. This is from Dean in Eashin. Booked a romantic couple's message.
1: Message.
0: you look lovely. Send that one. Booked a romantic couple's massage in Turkey. I misunderstood the disposable underwear situation and came out wearing mine on my head because I genuinely thought it was some sort of hairnet. First of all...
1: what was he wearing?
0: What were you wearing on your duds? So what were you wearing around your eye? And then also, how long's your hair? How long's your hair that you went, you know what? I need a hair. If I'm going to get massaged, I need a hairnet. I will not get massaged without a hair. Sharon, go get me my massage hairnet. That is...
1: He probably had undercrackers on and then the hairnet when he came out.
0: Did you just get massaged with your tiddly out? I need to know.
1: I always need to know more information.
0: I always need to know. How do you know he wears Calvin Klein's?
1: I don't know the man.
0: No, it doesn't matter. You've already said it now. I have assumed that's what you do.
1: No, I don't know him. I haven't been spying on his underwear.
0: Okay. I don't believe you. We've got some more songs coming up. We've got
1: To pow.
0: I like they've done that together. I enjoyed that. Well done. China in Your Hand. We've got a bit of White Snake. Is This Love?
1: We're kicking it off because I
0: accused Vic last week of not liking Elton John.
1: I know, and I love Elton John.
0: We've got a bit of Elton John and I'm Still Standing. Speak to you in a bit.

0: Mate, you're meant to be in charge of this. Right, we'll swap back this week, right? Because Vic and I, but my wrist hurts. It was dislocated.
1: It was dislocated.
0: She's back in the hot seat and I'm just talking away and she's just realised that the song was finished.
1: I said something really interesting, didn't I?
0: Did you?
1: Yeah.
0: Okay, I'll believe that. I'll believe it. Right, we've got some more stories in. Who's going first?
1: You're going to tell them.
0: I'm telling
1: you. They're a bit yucky.
0: So I get the pleasure. By the way, when I read them out, the reason I stop and stutter and get flustered and enjoy them is because I'm reading for the first time. First night in Spain, I ordered the hottest curry on the menu. I'll tell you now, that was a mistake, Mark. First night in Spain, I ordered the hottest curry on the menu because the lads dared me. Great reason, got to give you credit. What with this mixed with all the drink I'd had, I spent the next day lying on the bathroom floor and I didn't leave the room.
1: Aww.
0: Mark, don't awe him, right? He's made his own bed and he's made his own bathroom floor and he's lying on it. And you know what, Mark? I respect that. I respect that the boys have given you the stick and you went, you know what? No, I'm going to take this on the chin or in the stomach. And you've went for it. Absolute fair play.
1: You do feel comfort on the bathroom floor when you're ill, though, don't you?
0: Because you're so close to the toilet.
1: Yeah.
0: This is from Sarah in North Shields. I think it's following a very similar line here, Sarah. I got a stomach bug in Greece. You put like a squiggle through some of it, right? And I was like...
1: I was scribbling. I was like pouring it.
0: Stop
1: Sorry.
0: Scribbling.
1: Sorry.
0: Again, Vic does all the graft on the show, and I'm still ungrateful. Got a stomach bug in Greece. Unfortunately, it hit while we were on a boat trip. Oh my goodness! The toilet was tiny, and there were 40 people on board. I bet they were raging. I bet they were absolutely livid. Where can we go to the toilet? No, Sarah's just pooing her guts. So the toilet was so tiny, and there was 40 people on board. By the end of the trip, everyone knew Sarah from North Shields wasn't having a good day. That's class.
1: That's embarrassing.
0: I love that. I didn't read the end of it. I kind of made that jump as well. Sarah, I bet they were fuming with you, you smelly little animal.
1: Oh, I would be crying, mate, if everyone knew. I'd be so embarrassed. We've got one more story left.
0: Is that it?
1: Yeah, no one's messaging. Tell them the number.
0: It's WhatsApp us on 07-858-429-316. You can call us on 01670-432-107. And if Vic's putting you off ringing work because, you know, she's a bit boisterous, yeah, I'll answer the phone. If you ring in the next 10 minutes, I'll be the one that answers the phone. And you can email us at studio@coastradio.co.uk. But I'll level with you. I've turned that off now. So if you do that, I'm probably not going to read it. Vic, what's the last story?
1: The last story is from Rachel in Whitley Bay. Got heat stroke because I was determined to get a tan on the first day. Ended up shivering under the blanket for 2 days while it was 30 degrees outside. I've never had heat stroke.
0: Oh, have you not? No. Oh, yeah. That's, again, whitest man in the world. I'm a bit better now. But yeah, I got it quite bad. When I worked at Jackals in Dudley, with Tommy Tippy,
1: yeah.
0: When I worked at that factory, I was out all day on the drink, and then the next day I went to work with heat stroke and I passed out in the middle of it. And I was like, you shiver, and it's a weird thing. It's horrible. It's really, it's not great.
1: I can just sit out all day because I'm half Spanish. Like, I'm fine.
0: Oh, yeah, you know what?
1: Fine and cold. I get really cold.
0: No. Right, last week I had Lindsay messaging in, oh, you're going to Vendome, because I mentioned it a few times. I don't think there's been a radio show since we've started doing this where you haven't mentioned your half Spanish.
1: Well, people need to know.
0: Give us some Spanish and say, hello, my name is Vic in Spanish.
1: No.
0: What do you mean, no?
1: No, I
0: you live there, you grew up in Benidorm.
1: Hola.
0: I'm not, you always went to, we went to Emma's school today. She's going to go to Seton Burn Community what's it called now?
1: North Gosforth. Yeah.
0: North Gosforth. And I'll be honest with you, I didn't want her to go there at all. Like, I have flashbacks, I have PTSD, I hated my time there. And she's done okay, she wandered around, but she went in the Spanish class and the Spanish teacher was delightful. And she come out, she's like, Dad, I'm taking Spanish. She's like, I really like her. I was like, that's class one, because I'll be honest with you, the only holidays I can probably afford are Spain. I was like, so get used to speaking Spanish. I'll be honest, Louise is messaging. I'm getting excited. I'm like a snowman. I come back whiter than I went. Mate, you know what they say to me? They'll say, oh, what, you been on holiday? Moonbathing. Very funny.
1: Do you want to know what I said to her once?
0: What?
1: She was sat in my living room. Bear in mind, she is my best friend, people. I went, why have you got them white socks on? Take them off. And she went, I don't know what you're talking about. It's my legs. And I went, they look stupid. Take them off of them pants.
0: They look stupid?
1: And she was going, they're my legs, they're my own legs. I went, that white. Oh. I couldn't believe it.
0: You should have just drawn a night tick. Well, that lad had someone else's name just black marking on his chest. You should have just black marked a night tick on your leg, pretend it was a sock.
1: Yeah.
0: I'll, you know what? If you don't message in, I will come up with some more holiday stories. So you've been warned. You've got like 30 minutes. You know I get offensive. That's on you. If anything, you need to up your game and send them in or ring us. And we're going to go. We have got some more music. We've got Mario. Let Me Love You. That's a bad one.
1: That's a good one.
0: Is it?
1: Yes.
0: We've got a classic in Nirvana. Smells Like Teen Spirit.
1: I
0: love Nirvana. Yeah. But next up we have Usher and Usher and Burned. I'll give you credit. You know what it is? I like a bit of Burned. Go on, then, I'll let you play it. Well, press the button. Press the button.
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3: But I understand why. See, it's burning me to hold on to this. I know this is something I gotta do, but that don't mean I want to. What I'm trying to say is that I love you. I feel like this is coming to an end.

0: I did go off. I thought that wasn't going to go off.
1: I told you, the songs just keep going. Like, they say they've ended, and then they're just like, you should let me love you. It just keeps going. So nobody got in touch. You were warned. You were threatened. You know what it is, right? Big's like, we've got nothing else to say. I love that. Like, is if we're not going to have a conversation with each other, but no, we're just going to sit in silence. Yeah, you're right.
0: We've got nothing to say to each other.
1: I was like, I'm a comedian. Like, don't show it. Make stuff up. Like, you know, it's my job to talk. I literally get paid for a living to talk. I've got nothing to say. What you got? No, I'm joking.
0: Come on then, impress her.
1: No, but I was just going to, like, I enjoyed it. My mate gets like really weird when he's on holiday. Like, his name's Mark Bullock. He's the football manager of Haselrig Victory Football Club. But he's like, he's proper weird. So he had this vision, this weird dream where it was an upside down house, but something bad happened to the plane. And in Magaluf, they've got this upside down house, Ripley's Believe It or Not house. And we went to go in it, and like, he stood in front of him, he's like, no, he was like Gandalf, you shall not pass. And he wouldn't let win this house because he genuinely believed if we went in that house, something bad was going to happen to it. He had a proper, what was that movie called? The class movie that put us off.
0: Final Destination.
1: Mate, what a movie that is, by the way. Yeah, he had a proper Final Destination moment.
0: I leave the sunbed open a little bit so I can escape.
1: I'm scared to if you take your thing off the suitcase, you know, your tag off your last holiday, because he does that in the movie as well. Mate, Final Destination messed with my life way more than the chill of as a kid.
0: Well, I had a dream and then I had an issue with the plane.
1: Sorry, Martin Luther King. I had a dream!
0: No, I had a dream the night before I went to bed at home when I was about 14.
1: Right.
0: They put the shootout on the plane and I had to get my brother and put him between my legs and bring him down. And I had that dream. And then about an hour later, my mum woke us up for the airport and we went.
1: No.
0: Everything was fine on the plane going.
1: Sorry to hear that.
0: But then when I came back, it wasn't.
1: Oh.
0: I'm just going to show you with my hand. That's
1: brilliant.
0: It.
1: Yeah, that's great for radio. No, please
0: well, you
1: please
0: can,
1: show
0: you
1: the
0: can
1: radio with your hands.
0: You can so explain. Right. So that's us, right?
1: She's got a hand. It
0: and
1: doesn't look
0: of
1: like
0: a
1: plane.
0: All of a sudden, the seatbelt sign came on.
1: Right.
0: And our plane went.
1: So it dropped. It's called turbulence, guys.
0: No, dropped.
1: Okay.
0: It did an emergency dive.
1: Yeah.
0: And then it bounced in the air when he had to pull it back. But then later we were told it was a near miss. There was another plane in its airspace and it had to do an emergency descent.
1: Holy schmoly.
0: That was in the 90s. And people started vomiting on the plane.
1: We had one bit of turbulence. And you know what? I've been really scared of flying now. This is a very local reference. But you ever been to Saltwell Park in Gateshead?
0: Yeah.
1: We used to have a plane in Saltwell Park and I used to go be able to go and sit and play on it. I'd never been on a plane because my dad always said, I'll not go on an aeroplane until they attach a tow bar for us to take me caravan. Like, he loved his camping holidays.
0: I love caravans.
1: And so I'd never been on a plane as a kid, and I was on this plane and someone went in the pilot's cockpit and shouted, the plane's going to crash, everyone get off. And I must have been about 7 or 8 and I pooed my pants.
0: Yeah.
1: I burst into tears and I had to go down the chute like you did. That was the whole point. It was just a slide. But, oh, mate, I was scared of flying. So I still have a little fear of flying, I'm not going to lie.
0: No, I do. Since then, it triggered a fear of flying.
1: As we hit the turbulence, I seen this woman absolutely caking her pants, and the sadistic side of us went, I'm enjoying her poor pants that I'm not scared. So yeah, she was looking for flight attendants reassurance that she was proper petrified.
0: Yeah, I make eye contact. I like to sit near the front and I like to make eye contact with cabin crew because I know because I'm so scared. So I look like I'm in control, but I'm really watching their expressions to make sure I'm all right.
1: Have you ever been on a flight where the cabin crew do actually poo themselves a little bit?
0: No,
1: mate,
0: thankfully.
1: It's so good that I have. And it's like, oh, this is it. This is make peace with your God. Like, it was the worst. It's only happened once, but it was genuinely the scariest feeling. And I did it. You know what it is? Weirdly, I remember watching a Derren Brown thing, and he hypnotized the guy. He's like, you just got to accept it. And I did just kind of accept it in that moment. I was like, well, that's it. I'm never getting
0: Do you know
1: over.
0: What I did to try and get over my fear? Because I worked at the airport and I had all my experience in travel, didn't I?
1: Yeah.
0: And then after I left, I decided to do a cabin crew course, even though I was scared of flying. I thought it might help us. So I did the course, but I never worked as cabin crew.
1: Did you have to go up on the planes to do it now, or was it like a simulation?
0: It's like simulation, yeah. I was in like the course and learning everything and the hand stuff and that. And I did it because I've got my travel agent certificate and my passenger agent certificate. So I thought, why not get this?
1: Ever had a real job? Because like you've got so many certificates. You've got
0: what
1: you're
0: I
1: doing a master's.
0: You, I wish
1: you're going to be a doctor.
0: What
1: are you doing
0: doctor.
1: In your spare time? Oh, you're going to have a doctorate though.
0: No, so I'll have a master's. That's a PhD. So I said I might do it later on, but I'm going to have a break. But yes, I do have real jobs. I've done plenty of
1: You're
0: things.
1: A proper doctor. You would put doctor on your name as well, wouldn't you?
0: Well, if I did a PhD, I would.
1: Person like me?
0: You could ring up and say Dr. Vic.
1: I'm getting knocked clean off this show when that happens. By the way, you're with Dr. Vic. We've cleared it, so you can call in and chat with me as your psychologist. Is that your? That's your dream, isn't it? Be honest.
0: Yeah,
1: like
0: I
1: want to
0: have
1: Robson.
0: My own little office.
1: Aye. Honestly, I don't know. I've got no other holiday stories that are clean, to be honest with you.
0: So shall we
1: have three more songs and then we'll say goodbye. Enjoy the song. What we've got coming up, we've got When the Going Gets Tough, The Tough Get Going. We've got A Little Respect by Erasure coming up next. But I'm going to keep you in suspense of the little one in the middle because I really enjoyed it in Benidorm this year.
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0: could have told that story.
1: I did it on purpose.
0: You little, I had my eyes closed, singing away at karaoke that all the way through. I mean, I was singing their Westlife version, like, but big fan of Westlife. When the going gets tough, the tough get going, and we are going to be going now, Victoria. Do you know what I did there? Yeah, you're nodding. It's a radio show, Victoria. Yeah, use your microphone.
1: Calling us Victoria. That's why I was not smiling.
0: Oh, so I huffed you.
1: Yeah, because you keep doing it.
0: Sorry, Vic.
1: You're just trying to annoy us.
0: Sorry, Vic. With a kick.
1: My mum will be going, no, it is Victoria.
0: Your mum's absolutely bang on, but she's too busy reminiscing about a holiday with all them men in there.
1: One man.
0: I was like, your mum must have had a canny bit of money to be in Ibiza in the 70s.
1: Well, she did used to work. She moved to Spain in the 70s as well.
0: Oh, did she?
1: Yeah, because I was born in 1980.
0: All right.
1: Yeah.
0: Were you born in Spain, were you?
1: No, I was born here, and then I went back
0: over. Yeah, you said that so, Geordie.

0: I just came, honestly, I don't know why I signed up to it. You know what, what's the guy called who runs everything?
1: Here at Coast.
0: Here at Coast Radio.
1: Jeff.
0: Oh, no, it wasn't him. I asked us to ring him. Who did I have to ring that time?
1: Ring.
0: You were like, he wants you to ring him.
1: Oh, was it Craig, the trainer?
0: Craig. Like, rings us and he's like, yeah, Anthony, it's class to have you on board. Like, love having a stand-up comedian. That, do you want your own show? And I'll be honest with you, I said no.
1: How dare he,
0: wish
1: Craig.
0: I'd said yes now. Like, you know what I mean? Wish I'd said yes.
1: We should be wrapping up, right?
0: We should be on my way home. And I'm currently waiting for your mum to reply to this message. I genuinely hope you're sitting gripped at this, ladies and gentlemen, because I'll be honest with you, Sex on Fire by the Kings of Leon, Razor Light in the Morning and Foo Fighters, There Goes My Hero,
1: isn't coming on yet.
0: It wasn't a film. It was called The High Chaparral.
1: Chaparral.
0: And was also a beautiful drawing I saw of this lady called Victoria.
1: Thank you, ma'am.
0: Then I had this little mug of a child and I regret it to this day.
1: Then she got me.
0: Guys, it's genuinely been a good show this week. I am back next week. I am going to go on holiday to Spain in a couple of weeks.
1: I know.
0: So you will have Louise with you, who doesn't tag into the microphone, faces the wrong way, but I'm sure it'll be a belt. Thank you so much for listening tonight. I've been Anth.
1: And I've been Victoria.
0: Victoria,
1: thank
0: bye.
1: Thank you, bye.
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1: The RAF has temporarily paused Hawk jet training after two pilots ejected moments before the aircraft crashed near to homes on Anglesey. The pilot suffered minor injuries and have been treated. An investigation is underway. Police are investigating footage appearing to show far-right activist Danny Tomo slashing a migrant dinghy with a knife. Hampshire police say they're conducting inquiries after the video emerged online.
2: All right, you're in English territory. This is England. This is not France anymore. Okay? Right, move out, get off the boat.
1: A mother and her three children killed in a house fire in Birtle on Merseyside have been named as 36-year-old Alicia Brabin, 16-year-old Leo, 8-year-old Ellis and 7-year-old Prudence. Merseyside police and the fire service are investigating the cause. And only half of people being treated by their GP for high blood pressure have it under control, according to new data for England. Research from the University of Oxford found that most people across England with the condition are unaware they have it. That's the latest from Radio News Hub. I'm Jules Eatbridge.
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1: 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Temperatures ranging from 15 degrees Celsius in the north to 23 degrees Celsius in the south.